1067 KMX. Is the weekend over? I guess it is. I guess that means I need to put this margarita down. Oops. I hope you had a good one. My name's Cannon. The lines are open at 800-669-1010. You should call us.

0: 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So you're a process server. What's the maddest you've ever seen someone?
1: I think I was serving divorce papers.
0: That checks out. They're like, what's in that envelope? It's a receipt for half your life.
1: That's right.

0: 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What's for dinner tonight? I am such a fat face.
1: Probably empanadas.
0: Do you like cilantro?
1: No.
0: Me either. It tastes like soap.
1: Not a fan.
0: I mean, I'd still be your friend if you liked cilantro.
1: I wouldn't. I can't be friends with someone who likes cilantro.
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0: 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I'm Canada with a K. You ever run out of gas?
1: Yes, actually, at a stoplight, had to get pushed through it.
0: I saw a guy walking down Daniels. 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
1: We do shout outs later on, but you want to say hi to someone now? 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Go ahead.
2: Let's go with my friend Sheila. She just got divorced too last year. She's had a rough time, so.
1: Oh, she needs to get her ass back out there. She's probably in her prime.
2: Yes, she does. I keep telling her that.
1: She can't be sitting there watching you have all the fun. Throw that lady some scraps.

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Just trying to make it through a Monday. Just trying to, like, make everything work and, you know, speak clearly and make sense today. Hope you had a good weekend. Our lines are open at 800-669-1010. If you've got a request, a love and devotion, a shout-out, or a truth bomb, now's the time to drop them on the Cannon Show. Welcome in.

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Hour 2 of the Cannon Show is on. It is October 5th. If you got a birthday today, happy birthday. You're celebrating today with none other than Travis Kelce, turning 37 today. Happy birthday from the Cannon Show. What do you think? Taylor got him.

0: 97KMX. Yo, who are you saying hi to?
1: Let's go with my friend Sheila. She just got divorced too last year. She's had a rough time, so.
0: Oh, she needs to get her ass back out there. She's probably in her prime.
1: Yes, she does. I keep telling her that.
0: She can't be sitting there watching you have all the fun. Throw that lady some scraps.
2: Let's go. Sounds good.

0: 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I love it.
1: My son wants to say hi.
0: Are you drunk?
1: No.
0: Not you, your dad.
1: His name is Reign, R-E-I-G-N.
0: That's a great name for a kid, or a cheesy nightclub, right?
1: Yes.
2: The Southeastern District

0: Right?
1: Yes.
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I did the most domesticated thing over the weekend. 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

0: hot. 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And by the way, have you seen the budget? I'm definitely not getting a raise.
1: That was equal parts honest and cringe.

1067 KMX. Hour three of the Cannon Show is on. We got a brand new band stopping by this week. They're called Temper City. They're blowing up. They've got a song that's blowing up on TikTok. They're going to be here tomorrow. If you've got any questions for them, hit me up. Swear.

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This is the wildest thing. I was reading that the time you eat your breakfast can determine if you live long or not. This is real. What's the best time to eat your breakfast? I'm going to tell you next.

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So the most played out Halloween costumes are anything that's sexy, like the sexy whatever. That kind of takes all the fun out of Halloween. Isn't that like half the point of it? What are you going to be for Halloween? Chime in at Cannon Show.

0: 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Hope you had an amazing weekend. We have a brand new band stopping by this week. They're called Temper City, and they're going to be here tomorrow.
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All right, your shout outs taking over the Cannon Show next hour. We got a lot of them coming in today. If you've got one, 800-669-1010 or slide into the DMs with a voice DM at Cannon Show, and we'll get it on next.

97 KMX. Hour 4 of the Cannon Show is on for Monday, and it's time to turn it all over to you. Your shout-outs take over the radio station for the entire hour. There's a lot of shout-outs coming in today. 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You'll hear it on the air next. Welcome in.

0: 1067 KMX. Nicole wants to shout out her son, Brian, for his third birthday. Happy birthday, Brian. What's he into?
1: Dinosaurs, vacuums, helicopters.
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0: 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Shout outs on the Cannon Show. Who are you showing some love to?
1: 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We're hustling, making things happen every day.
0: I love that. If some people hustled as hard as they hate, their life would be so much better.
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0: 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Javier, who are you shouting out, man?
1: Shout out my wife, Sarah.
0: And nobody else, right? Nobody else.
1: Nobody else.
0: Because nobody else matters but her, man.
1: Yeah, right.

0: playing all the hits for the Wiregrass. 106.7 KMX. Someone else that doesn't know who to shout out. You have no idea.
1: No.
0: Wow. You're not even... Are you married?
1: I am married. I can put a shout out to my husband, Roger.
0: Roger that.
2: Son, get in the car.
3: 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Not your car. It smells horrid and it looks awful. I'm scared, Dad. I'm really scared.
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I'm still going through some of the voicemails we got over the weekend. 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

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It's Cannon with a K. Hope you had an amazing weekend. Thank you for chilling with us. It's the fifth hour of the show. That means at the very end, that's when we do your request of love and devotion. So you can get that in right now. That would be amazing. 800-669-1010. Let us know who you love, and we'll let everyone else know on the Cannon Show. Welcome in.

1067 KMX. Yo, there's a band stopping by tomorrow, and they're going to chill with us this week on the Cannon Show. They're called Temper City. If you've got any questions, let me know, because I have no idea what to ask them yet. But I'll figure it out before tomorrow, because I'm a pro.

0: X. So CBS and Tony Romo mutually agreed to part ways the other day. Mutually because he got a DUI, and mutually because his contract says he gets to keep most of his money. So he's going to be taking a little chillax vacation. Hopefully he'll take an Uber next time.
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0: 1067 KMX. All right, who do you want to send some love to?
1: My mother and my father, Tab and Carol.
0: And how are you going to celebrate their anniversary?
1: Well, my dad will be recovering from knee surgery, but the family will all be together.
0: Very nice. Someone needs to bring him beers regularly. There needs to be someone that's their specific job.
1: He'll definitely be catered to, that's for sure.
2: Hi, I'm Eric Moore.

So if you've been thinking about a new RV, this is a perfect time to come out and take a look. And Saturday is the big day. 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

0: Are you a ranch or blue cheese girl?
1: Now, neither. But back in the day, I used to mix them together when I liked them
2: crazy.
1: Together.
2: That's crazy
1: yeah.
2: talk.
1: Because, well, you know, sometimes you go to restaurants and they bring you both. They bring, like, both options. So I would just mix them together. And listen, I like cream. Before I knew it was killing me, I would get home.
3: You would eat all. Yeah. Right, I mean, who are we kidding? She'd mix them together. Either way, both of those dressing cups ended up empty.
1: I just pour it over my arm and lick my arm. It was crazy.
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5: KMX weather. Flood watch goes on through the evening hours. Still watching some showers and storms across the area, but they'll be diminishing as we head through the evening hours across places. There could be a small shower or two returning late tonight, lows in the mid-60s. Isolated pop-up shower possible Tuesday, otherwise partly sunny. Pretty good day ahead, high 78. Intervals of clouds and sun Wednesday, low 64, high of 82. And we are sunny on Thursday, lows in the low 60s, highs low to mid-80s. I'm meteorologist Mark Thibodeau from the Weather Channel.

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4: Goes on through the evening hours. Still watching some showers and storms across the area, but they'll be diminishing as we head through the evening hours across places. There could be a small shower or two returning late tonight, lows in the mid-60s. Isolated pop-up shower possible Tuesday, otherwise partly sunny. Pretty good day ahead, high 78. Intervals of clouds and sun Wednesday, low 64, high of 82. And we are sunny on Thursday, lows in the low 60s, highs low to mid-80s. I'm meteorologist Mark Thibodeau from the Weather Channel.

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I'm your new friend at night here on 106.7 KMX. 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
3: KNX Weather. Goes on through the evening hours. Still watching some showers and storms across the area, but they'll be diminishing as we head through the evening hours across places. There could be a small shower or two returning late tonight, lows in the mid-60s. Isolated pop-up shower possible Tuesday, otherwise partly sunny. Pretty good day ahead, high 78. Intervals of clouds and sun Wednesday, low 64, high of 82. And we are sunny on Thursday, lows in the low 60s, highs low to mid-80s. I'm meteorologist Mark Thibodeau from the Weather Channel for all the

acting like the precinct. How you go from housewife to a sneaky link? 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I'm the one put you in that Leontay. 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You was rocking Coach bags, got you Sinead. 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
4: Goes on through the evening hours. Still watching some showers and storms across the area, but they'll be diminishing as we head through the evening hours across places. There could be a small shower or two returning late tonight, lows in the mid-60s. Isolated pop-up shower possible Tuesday, otherwise partly sunny. Pretty good day ahead, high 78. Intervals of clouds and sun Wednesday, low 64, high of 82. And we are sunny on Thursday, lows in the low 60s, highs low to mid-80s. I'm meteorologist Mark Thibodeau from the Weather Channel.

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4: Goes on through the evening hours. Still watching some showers and storms across the area, but they'll be diminishing as we head through the evening hours across places. There could be a small shower or two returning late tonight, lows in the mid-60s. Isolated pop-up shower possible Tuesday, otherwise partly sunny. Pretty good day ahead, high 78. Intervals of clouds and sun Wednesday, low 64, high of 82. And we are sunny on Thursday, lows in the low 60s, highs low to mid-80s. I'm meteorologist Mark Thibodeau from the Weather Channel.

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1: This is why so many women in their 40s are having babies, because there's a moment when you think, wait, am I done with kids? And it scares the heck out of you.
0: The exact opposite happened to me the other day. It's coming up next.

0: woman when she realizes she's done having children and that she's never going to have a baby again?
1: Okay. Seems heavy. Are you coming in with something heavy on your mind?
0: Well, it's an interesting week because both me and Raven, your wife, Alicia, are still in our childbearing age. Now, we're at the point where it's at the end of it.
1: Okay.
0: But, you know, I have gone back and forth with, do we try for that third? Do we try?
1: Is that right?
0: Last time. Yeah. And, you know, my older one is a senior in high school. I had her when I was in my 20s. And then Dakota is going to be 8 next month. And, you know, there was a big gap in between them, obviously, 10 years. People always say, is it the same dad? Yes, it was the same dad. I didn't think I could have another child, but it happened. So I always thought, like, maybe this is it. Maybe this is all I'm meant to be. But in the back of my mind, I'm like, I just always thought I would have 3 kids.
1: I mean, I thought for a moment I heard you say out loud a couple times, this is definitely it for me.
0: Well,
1: this is definitely me.
0: I was on a flight the other day, and the family in front of me, and my husband has brought it up because he's spending a lot of times at Whole Foods. And if you're not familiar with Whole Foods, it is where old dads go. My husband likes to shop there because he feels like a young dad there, because he walks in and everybody has gray hair and kids under the age of 5.
1: I see.
0: You know, he's kind of joked like, well, we could always try for one more. But I was on a flight the other day and there was a couple in front of me and they had a, I would say, 3-year-old and a 1-year-old. And the 1-year-old would peek their head up and look back at me and they would go, ah!
1: I had one in front of me doing the similar thing when I was on my last flight.
0: It was a lot of crying. It was a lot of like chewing on pretzels and then throwing it at me. And it was at one point where I said, no.
1: No, you don't need another.
0: You don't need another. I have done my part. Yeah. And, you know, I still have Dakota, who's not even 8 yet. So I still have a long way to go. And I'm done having babies. And it was a weird feeling as a woman to have that. But Raven, I always think this is interesting because your grandson, you know, your guys are really young grandparents.
1: Correct.
0: And he's staying with you right now.
1: Yeah.
0: At any point over the last few days, as he's been staying with you, as he's stayed with you all week, have you thought, oh, we should have another baby? Because you could.
1: Listen, I mean, I love babies, but I have Jaden and, you know, he'll probably have a sister pretty soon or whatever. You know, they're going to be trying again themselves right there. I don't know. I don't think I necessarily want to do the overlap thing. Right now, I get the best of both worlds. Like, you don't know because you're not a grandparent. Like, I get to play. I get to have fun. I get to break rules if I want to. And at some point, he becomes his mother's responsibility again.
0: And he gets back out, right?
1: That's right. And then we get to, have that freedom to do what we want to do at that moment. It's not like if it happened that I would say no. Of course I would say yes.
0: I mean, you don't have a choice.
1: But we are not actively trying in any way, shape, or form.
0: I know, but it was a weird feeling for me to be like, that's it. You know, it was like when the third wet pretzel hit me in the face. I go, you know what? I'm good.
1: The version of was sitting in front of me was playing peekaboo. That was cute.
0: Yep.
1: I was fine with that.

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1: One couple.
2: It makes me curious. I don't get it.
3: This is what she wants to do.
1: One problem.
3: My daughter wants to do a spa weekend for her 16th birthday.
2: And I'm being deprived of going there because I'm a guy?
1: You decide the outcome.
0: All right, Gabby, you got to be happy to hear that, right?
3: Yeah, I mean, we can have a family dinner when we get back in town.
1: It's Couples Court on the Anna and Raven Show.
0: Every day, a couple joins us and let us know what their disagreement is about. And then it's up for you to decide who's right. Mallory and Greg. Mallory, what's going on?
4: Oh, my goodness. My son plays flag football. And, well, he did play flag football, but the problem is now we had a little bit of a confrontation with my husband and the coach. My son is not a really tall kid, and my husband was saying that he felt as though the coach wasn't allowing him enough playing time because he's short. And he gave him a look, and then my husband decided he wasn't liking that look and pushed him.
0: He pushed the coach? Your husband pushed the coach?
4: He did. He physically pushed the coach. Embarrassing. So embarrassing.
0: Oh, my gosh.
4: He did in front of the kids. He did in front of the kids, too.
5: Okay. Where did this happen? At a game, then, or at a practice?
4: At a practice. He was frustrated because he's not giving him playing time. So, you know, every parent kind of goes with that, right?
5: Sure, yeah. We just don't push people. So, I mean, obviously, this is a situation. So, before we even get into, what happens now, are you, banned from campus, Greg? Like, what's the situation here? Push the coach. It happens in full view of the kids. What took place after that?
6: Well, after I pushed him, it actually escalated from there into a fight. It was brief. Like, it got broken up pretty quickly by the other parents. And, so it escalated pretty quickly. In my defense, he doesn't play our kid. And I suggested to him that he doesn't get any playing time because he's smaller. Mm-hmm. And the coach gave me sort of the stink eye, don't talk to me kind of look.
5: Sure.
6: And I wouldn't call it a push. It was more of not hands extended push, more of a bump.
5: Okay, but so what happened? The principal has not called you. Your son has not been suspended. The police didn't knock on your door. Like, I mean, none of those things transpired.
0: How old is he?
6: He's 8.
0: 8.
5: Oh my gosh!
0: Yeah. All right. Okay.
5: I'm sorry. I didn't realize you had the new Tariq Hill on your team.
0: Yeah. Football. He said football.
5: I get emotions are nuts, ma'am. So what do you want to happen?
0: Yeah.
4: I personally think these are kids. They're looking at everything you do. I think he needs to call the coach, I think it's a learning point for our son and all the other players to say, hey, sometimes we get a little carried away, but if we make a mistake, it's okay to say, hey, I'm sorry, my bad. And then the kids can understand and realize we all have flaws and try and figure out how to get our son back. Our kid is mortified. He doesn't even want to play anymore.
5: Yeah, I mean, it's a scary situation.

0: for them.
1: Greg, for what reason would you not want to do that?
2: Oh, no. I would be perfectly fine if the coach called me and apologized.
1: I see.
2: For making that face.
1: I would be okay with that.
0: I want to imagine you trying to explain this to a deputy when they knock on your door. I mean, yeah. I think that the very least you could do it. But you know what? Maybe I'm not the person to ask. Let's ask somebody else.
1: I don't know. Do you think that Greg should be the bigger person and apologize to the coach? You put your hands on him first. Or is Greg right? He wasn't playing his son. He spoke up to defend him, and he had to defend his son.
0: 1-800-330-9999. Whose side are you on? It's the Couples Court with Anna and Raven.
3: Son, get in the car.
4: No, Dad, not your car. It smells horrid, and it looks awful. I'm scared, Dad. I'm really scared.
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1: I don't even know how you bounce back from a situation like this. Mallory and Greg have a son that plays flag football. He's young.
2: He's 8 years old.
1: 8 years old. And Greg says that the coach purposely doesn't play his son because his son is on the smaller side. So when he brought it up with the coach, the coach got very defensive. And Greg pushed him.
2: Yeah.
1: Greg pushed him.
2: Well, I mean, understandably so, given the fact that you're bringing this up in front of the team, a bunch of eight-year-olds. And then Greg says the coach gave me a look, so I shoved him. And then it escalated from there. Like, I mean, they had to be, like, split apart and whatnot. Imagine that. Greg says, you know, my behavior is justifiable because he's wronging my son. But Mallory says, you're absolutely insane.
1: Right. And you need to apologize. He says, I'm not apologizing to him. I'm starting my own flag football league.
2: Yep. What?
1: Yeah, it makes sense. Great.
2: I mean, imagine living with that conversation.
1: I mean, he says that he's just defending his son. And he says that the look that the coach gave him, he knew he was right. What do you think? 1-800-330-9999. Dylan, whose side are you on?
3: I'm on the mom's side. Listen, things get heated, and we understand that you want to stand up for your kid. But like she said, you know, they're watching everything you do. You can't do that. Trauma really sticks thinly with kids, and there's no reason to put your hands on somebody because the coach may or may not have made a mistake. Be an adult, have a conversation, and we figure things out from there. You don't put your hands on anybody.
1: Agreed.
3: Not unless you have to.
2: Yeah, it's a tough spot, right? It's a really tough spot to try and defend that, especially in front of kids. I mean, it's terrible.
1: Just do what everybody else does. Just put it in an email like a normal person. You know? Whose side are you on? 1-800-330-9999. It's a couple's court.
4: No matter what. No matter what.

0: It's Anna and Raven on 106.7 KMX.
1: If your husband pushed your son's flag football coach, but he did it because he said that his son wasn't being played because he's too small and he wanted to teach that coach a lesson, should he have to apologize?
2: I mean, I think it's nuts, honestly, that Greg has not faced larger repercussions for this already. Mallory is upset because it happened in front of everybody. I just know that if I took part in this, Anna, I'd be in the back of a police car.
1: Right. Greg says when he approached the coach, accusing him of not playing him because he was small, the coach kind of smirked at him. So Greg got upset and pushed him. Greg says if anybody's owned an apology, it's he. He should have an apology. But instead, he wants to start his own flag football league. What do you think? 1-800-330-9999.
3: I think Greg should be barred from any future games. Definitely on the wife's side.
2: Skylar, I think, like, you know, you should be knocking on that coach's door to apologize, making some move on it right away.
1: What I always find fascinating is that stories like this are not uncommon. You hear about these things happening all the time. And, you know, I go to a lot of sporting events. You know, my kids are high school, whatever, and younger.
2: Sure.
1: And it's always crazy to me how passionate these parents are. And sometimes it's detrimental to the kids and to themselves.
2: I think they use the word passionate allows them to behave badly.
1: Right.
2: Thanks for the call. Mike, what do you think? Whose side are you on today?
4: Oh, my God. This is not even, it's not a hard decision. It's not, you don't do that. Forget about it. You just, your son is small. It's okay. You know, it may not be for him. And it's the father is freaking losing his mind over this because it's his own ego that's being hurt. The son might not even want to play.
2: Right,
4: he might
2: true.
4: He should do other things in life. And this guy is going to spend this kid's whole childhood to prove his point that his son should have played at 8 years old. He's going to lose 10 years of this kid's childhood starting a new flag football team.
1: Yeah. John, what do you think?
5: I think the mom is right, but I also think the father needs to think about teachable moments. Sometimes teachable moments come up, and when you think about the fact that he has to solve something, you always want to think before he acts. You don't want your child trying to think about being physical each time he acts. Thanks a lot for taking me on.
6: The verdict is in. Jury foreman, what are the results?
1: Mallory, our audience agreed with you today. Greg, what? I don't know what you were thinking, but you need to apologize to this man and set a good example for your son about you never put hands on somebody else or bump or whatever it was.
7: Yay.
2: I mean, as uncomfortable as this might be, Greg, and I understand that it would be uncomfortable, even if you believe you're right in this regard, like, this is an embarrassing situation to have in front of 8-year-olds. Like, you know that. And I mean, I'm surprised nobody has shown up knocking on your door yet at this point, or your son hasn't been told he's going to be suspended for a week or whatever, even though he didn't do it. This is an issue. So if you can

0: apologize and maybe get in front of that? Like, that's wise, man. I would do that today.
1: Mm-hmm.
2: It's not through the school, so I don't have to worry about him being suspended from school. It's an exterior community league. I'm planning on starting my own flag football league.
0: I'm sure everybody will jump the ship to go join the league with the guy who pushes other adults in front of 8-year-olds. Okay. I don't know.
3: They were taping it. You know, they were taping it.
0: Yeah. Of course they're taping it. It's 2026. Everybody's taping it. Yeah. If I see that, the first thing I'm doing is pulling out my cell phone. I don't know. Exactly. Good luck, guys.
3: I do not want anyone showing up at our door.
2: In my defense, the team is winless.
0: It doesn't matter, Greg. Good luck, guys.
1: All right. We're gonna back away now.
0: Thank you.
1: If anybody else has an issue, too, send an email. couplescore@annonraven.com.
0: We better get out of here before he pushes us.
1: Thanks to what's going to happen.

0: KMX.
1: It's time for the spooky witch voice.
2: Man, we're doing that again right now.
3: I'm so excited. This past weekend, you started seeing the decorations coming up, and everybody was going pumpkin picking, and all the spooky things are taking over TV. And I was so excited because you know what that means? Halloween season is here. And this year, our entire show needs a costume, and we need an idea. So producer Sophia has been hard at work coming up with some ideas for our group costume, and you're going to judge if they're any good. It's coming up next.

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1: Great news. The most played out Halloween costume is anything sexy. Sexy is out.
0: Oh.
1: Cool is in.
0: Wait a minute. Sexy's out?
1: Sexy's out.
0: Oh, thank God. Finally.
1: Right.
0: I've lived long enough to see the day.
1: Yes.
0: Oh, I'm so over it.
1: Halloween season is here. You know what that means, Raven?
0: What?
2: It's time for me to use my spooky witch voice. It is back for the year.
0: I was hoping you were going to say something else, but okay.
1: Raven, producer Sophia, producer Justin, we have a major task here.
3: Mm-hmm.
1: Despite the fact that only one quarter of Americans say that they will get dressed up for Halloween, we're not part of the 75% that won't.
0: No, I mean, it's our job to do so. We're going to be doing it.
1: Yeah, we are going to be having a group Halloween costume with the four of us this year, which we've never done before, and I'm very excited about it.
3: Me too.
1: Yep. Sophia, when Halloween was approaching, told us that she lives for Halloween.
3: I do.
0: Beautiful.
1: Yep.
0: That's great.
1: So I said, great, figure out what we're wearing. You can be in charge of costumes this year.
0: Because we've been doing it for a long time, and honestly, like, it's a lot.
1: Yeah.
0: Like, some years it's been easy, and other times it's been difficult, to tell you the truth.
1: Woody and Jesse from Toy Story.
0: Mm-hmm.
1: Last year we were Ghostbusters. Yeah. That was fun.
0: Yeah.
1: What else were we? We've been so many things.
0: I mean, over the year we were Ken and Barbie. We were
1: in the boxes too, which was kind of cool. All right, so Sophia has created a PowerPoint presentation.
3: I have.
1: We're looking at it on the computer screen, on the TV screen here in the studio.
0: Okay.
1: Sophia, go ahead. Give us your options for what we could be.
0: I love the logo. The Wizard of Oz.
3: Yeah. This one, I mean, it's kind of topical. I mean, is Oz still in? I'm not sure.
1: No.
0: Here's the thing. I was Scarecrow. My wife created costumes for the two of us, and it was phenomenal. I could do it again. Probably the best costume I ever wore, but if everybody else ain't feeling it, forget it.
1: So I would be Dorothy. I don't hate that. But
0: Justin would have to be Tin Man. He's clearly the tallest.
1: Yeah, it's true. And palest.
0: Yeah.
1: Yeah.
0: Whoa. That would mean Sophia was the

0: lion.
1: I'm okay with that. Yeah, I mean, she's got beautiful hair.
2: The All Shrek right. cast.
1: So next we have the Shrek casting crew. Raven will be Shrek. I would be Fiona. Justin is Lord Farquaad and Sophia is Donkey.
3: Yep.
0: Not feeling it.
4: Lord Farquaad is famously short.
0: Yeah.
1: Which would be funny because you're so tall.
0: Yeah.
3: I'd be a donkey.
1: Yeah, I don't hate that.
0: Yeah.
1: Although, Sophia, I have a feeling you tried to make it a sexy donkey.
0: Is Sophia like, is she the animal in every one of these?
1: I don't know. Let's find out. Next one.
0: Yeah.
1: Oh, Top Gun. I don't want that.
0: Oh, no! Come on.
1: No, I don't want to be Top Gun.
0: Top Gun seems awesome.
1: No, we're skipping to Mario. I was Mario 1 year already.
0: Yes, you were.
1: I was Mario.
0: You had a thick mustache.
3: Oh, you were Mario?
1: Yeah.
0: Really spent the time growing it out, too.
1: It's
0: that was
1: true.
0: Good.
1: I didn't shave for like 3 days. Yeah. That was a full mustache I had.
0: Yeah. Full. Teenage Mutant Ninja Turtles.
1: I don't hate that. I don't hate the Ninja Turtles.
0: I'm not against that as long as I get to be Donatello.
1: As long as Sophia's not sexy Michelangelo.
3: No promises.
1: All right. Let's see. It's the next one. Justin has suggested car wash inflatables.
4: Wacky tube, guys.
0: It's not terrible also.
4: That's amazing.
1: How are we going to like have our drinks and take pictures of people in these giant things?
0: You still have hands.
3: We're going to walk into everybody.
0: Yeah, it's inflatable, but you still have hands. Yeah.
1: Star Wars?
0: Nice.
1: No,
0: always nice.
1: Guys, I think we can do better. First of all, the only idea I had, which I didn't think was terrible, is that we all dressed up like Dolly Parton. All of them.
0: Different versions of Dolly Parton.
1: Different, yes! Yeah, different eras of Dolly.
0: I actually do not hate that idea.
1: You know what? We need help. Can you text us or go to our Facebook or Instagram page at Anna and Raven if you have ideas for a group Halloween costume that hasn't been done or it hasn't been done well that we could get a swing at it?
3: Yeah, please help.
1: Yeah, so find us on social media. Search Anna and Raven. 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
10: The Wiregrass Daily News, this is Charlotte Fletcher with today's headlines. This week, roughly 150 firefighters from across Alabama are in Dothan for a statewide disaster response exercise. According to the state, the Alabama Mutual Aid System training begins Sunday and will finish up on Wednesday at the Wiregrass Public Safety Center. Urban search and rescue teams practice rescues from collapsed structures, confined spaces, and trenches while operating under simulated disaster conditions. Southeast Alabama Community Theater is bringing a classic, The Legend.

powerful disturbance looks to take shape in the Gulf and make its way toward the central Gulf Coast as we head toward the end of the week and the weekend, ramping up rain chances. Clouds here through the day today. A chance for showers down in the Florida Panhandle at 77, 63 tonight. Clouds in the forecast, 81 tomorrow with sunshine. Thursday, sunny 82. Sunshine Friday, high 80. Richard DeWedding of the Weather Channel for all the hits.

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1: Picking out your Halloween costume is the most fun. It's so sad that so many people, adults, don't dress up anymore.
0: That's a lot of pressure, though. There really is.
1: For the first time, we're doing a whole show. We're doing a whole show, like, group costume. So Sophia had some ideas, but now we need your ideas, because hers were classic. They were. Mm. Somebody texted and said, be the Incredibles. So I said, Raven and I were the Incredibles one year.
2: Yeah, we did that.
1: And I sent a picture, and he said, we'll do it now with the four of you. Is there anything sadder than being the same Halloween
2: repeating it?
1: Yeah. Just dragging it out and doing the same thing.
0: Yeah, I don't love that idea.
1: I was Marilyn Monroe for 7 years. All through my college years. And then onward, I was Marilyn Monroe.
0: I mean,
1: Monroe.
0: You had it ready to go. Let's just say you were busy in the run-up every other time and you didn't have time to think about something.
1: I don't know. If you have an idea for our Halloween costume, we are accepting them because it's time.
3: And I get to use my spooky witch voice.
0: Oh, no.
1: Yep.

0: you meet each day.
1: Raven apparently has been having an issue with a neighbor that he's not sure what to do.
2: I didn't have an issue at all, but something very odd happened. We've got my wife, Alicia, on the phone.
3: Hello.
2: Hello, darling.
3: Hi.
2: So, Anna, let me tell you a story. I go out the other day, and I'm walking the dogs in the neighborhood, and I'm by myself. It happens from time to time, but it's not all the time. And as I'm walking, a neighbor who's working in his yard stops what he's doing, puts down his things, and this quirky gentleman stands up and says, Jay, do you think it would be okay if I walked with you for a minute? And immediately I know that something strange is about to happen, Anna.
1: Okay.
2: And he starts talking to me. Hi, Jaden. About the fireworks display planned for next July 4th. And keep in mind, that's like, you know, almost a year away.
1: Yeah, it's really far away. Why? Why is he so excited about your firework?
2: I don't know if I would use the word excited. What do you think, hon?
3: I don't know, but I would like to point out the fact that he would never stop anybody and have that conversation if I was walking with him, too. So, he was brave because I wasn't there. All of a sudden, after, you know, 10 years, he's decided this is the year he's going to stand up and say something.
1: So
3: I don't know what's going on.
2: So he doesn't want the fireworks. And he was very nice about it, to be fair. It's a year away almost. And he said, well, I wanted to talk to you about it now and have you have some time to think it over and so forth. And I said, well, I appreciate that. And he said, and I didn't want to approach you when, you know, there was a group or whatever, because we have neighborhood happy hour. He said, I didn't want to do it there. And I'm thinking to myself, well, yes, I'm also drinking at that point. But he said, you know, it's difficult to relax when you do the fireworks. I can't read or watch television or anything like that.
3: For 30 minutes once a year. He can't read or watch TV for 30 minutes once a year. It's such an inconvenience.
1: That's what he said.
2: That was literally what he asked and what he was talking to me about. And I said, you know, we don't do it other days. We only do it that day. He says, yeah, and I appreciate that. I appreciate you talking to me about it and sharing your concerns. I said, I'll run it up to the powers that be, discuss it with the board.
1: And by the board, you mean Alicia?
2: Yeah, primarily. Right. She's the chairperson of the board. I mean, no matter who I would put on the board, she's going to be the one that ultimately makes that call. And he goes, thank you for being so agreeable. I said, whoa.
1: Right.
2: I said, I didn't say we weren't doing it. I just said that I'd

0: take it into account. And I told Alicia, and she could not wait to go to the next happy hour.
1: So wait, so did you approach him yet, Alicia? What are you going to say to him? Because I despise that.
0: I'm urging her to say nothing to him.
2: Yeah, no, we didn't end up going to the next happy hour, which was very disappointing because I could not wait to see him. but he won't have that conversation with me. That's the thing. Like, he knows better because that's going to be a hard no. It's just ridiculous. Like, it's 30 minutes once a year. We're not those disrespectful people that will, you know, set him off, you know, while the sun's up in December. Like, we're not those people. We have dogs and, you know, my dad's a veteran. I respect all that. So
0: we give people a warning. We give people a heads up.
1: I hate fireworks and I don't really blame your neighbor for hating them too. I do think it takes a lot of gall to ask though, to not do them when it's only once a year. I'm kind of torn on what you would do in a situation like this.
0: Yeah. I mean, here's the thing is like, there's nothing wrong with the fact that Alicia will address it directly, but I'm curious what other people would do in this situation.
1: Because I'll be honest, if my neighbor asked me to stop doing something, I would stop.
0: What if 10 were asking you to do it?
1: I don't know.
0: The thing is, we have people that line up on their lawn chairs.
1: I think fireworks are very, very polarizing. Well, you know what? Let's take a 24-hour poll. 1-800-330-9999. What would you do? Would you stop the fireworks?
3: 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Here in South Alabama, families are feeling the squeeze. 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Red Marcus spent years on Alabama's Health Committee in Montgomery and has nothing to show for it, while families here stay boxed in and priced out. 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
1: Some Gen Z college kids have decided after 2 weeks they've had enough and they're moving home.
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1: Now, why is that happening? 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
1: If your child was away at college and all of a sudden they decided, you know what, this isn't for me. I like college. I like going to class, but I'm going to take everything online and move home because living in a dorm is too much.
2: I really don't feel like that's the same thing. I mean, if you like going to class, you should stay where the class actually happens, but okay.
1: That's not what's happening now. Gen Z has more college freshmen moving home within 2 weeks than ever in history. Listen to this.
3: Well, 2 weeks, that's how long some college freshmen are living on campus before moving back home. One Gen X columnist puts it this way. Some of these students aren't dropping out of college. They're leaving campus. One of the students at the center of the conversation recently posted a TikTok about leaving just 2 weeks after arriving. Quote, I don't care about the college experience, she wrote in the caption. I just want my degree.
1: I find this fascinating for a few reasons, because I think there is a huge, like, I'm going to go away to college. But it happens a lot. Kids think that when they go far away, that it means more freedom. But the truth is matter is that they don't know how to survive on their own, or they
2: can't balance themselves. Yeah, the responsibility and whatnot, and then not being there, not having an instant best friend at ready access. It's a little bit too much for some people to bear.
1: Yeah, and you know, this is what they're saying about it.
3: Many of the videos focus on the mental health impact, saying they feel anxious and overwhelmed. One student mentioned a towed car and more homework than they expected.
1: Now, of course.
2: It's college. I mean, you're trying to be an adult.
1: Yes.
2: Anna, if we let somebody just come home the second they feel uncomfortable, oh, gosh. Is that the debate? Because I feel like maybe it isn't.
1: Well, now who do you sound like? Oh, this person.
3: Now, older generations are not too happy with all of this. As you can see, some are calling it sad and saying college students need to learn how to be uncomfortable. Others calling Gen Z weak.
1: Yep. And here's why this personally got me thinking. My daughter is a senior in high school. Many of her friends are applying to schools that are very far away. Early on, she said, I have to be able to come home whenever. We're really tight. And she was like, I don't want to be more than 5 hours away. And I said, great.
2: This was a rule for your family when you went to college.
1: No, when I went to college, I grew up with strict Italian parents that I was not allowed to go more than 1 hour away because I had to come home on the weekends to work at the restaurant.
2: But okay,
1: this was
2: right,
1: this has nothing to do with my
2: daughter. To me, it still sounds similar,
1: and
2: but okay.
1: It's so literally the opposite. She could go anywhere in the world she wants to go, would never tell her no.
2: So if that's the case, though, what do you want for her?
1: Well, now the applications are due in the next couple of weeks, and we're getting them all together. Actually, I think tonight is the night we hit send on all of them.
2: Mm-hmm.
1: She's had a lot of really serious conversations about me, where the ones that are closer to 5 hours away, she doesn't want to go.
2: But if she went for 2 weeks and then decided, I'm going to come home and do it all remote, how would you feel about that?
1: Well, she's got to, the rule will be 3 months. You can't come home for 3 months. Like, you have to survive 3 months.
2: So, I mean, that's a semester, basically, right?
1: Right. Yes.
2: So, I mean, they have to go. And I think that within 90 days, you'll probably make some friends. She's going to be like, Mom, there's no way I'm coming home.
1: Absolutely. And I know that. And most parents know that. But if you're one of these parents, these kids that are coming home after 2 weeks after you just did all that, there's certain things you're not doing for them. It's not like coming home to mom and dad's house from like when you were in eighth grade.
2: Yeah, I mean, you still got to prepare them unless you want to be doing these things for them the rest of their lives.
1: I wanted to warn her, if you move home after 2 weeks, you're still going to babysit your sister every single day.
2: I think that's fair to say. Top of mind, ironing and laundry. I am not doing your laundry. I'll make you one sandwich per week. Lunch and breakfast, they're now your responsibility. I still love you. I want to see your face as you eat the sandwich.
1: Yeah.
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1: All right, your freshman decides after 2 weeks they're moving home and taking all online classes. They can't take the stress of living on campus. 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
2: 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I can't even afford to fill my own tank.
1: Fair enough.
2: You are on your own or you are walking. You should have stayed on campus.
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0: Wiregrass, you're listening to All the Hits 106.7 KMX with Anna and Raven. Has your name been discontinued? These two women went viral because they listed a whole bunch of names that are, I guess, for lack of a better term, expired.
1: I mean, we didn't get to make the choices for ourselves. So our parents, why did they doom us this way?
0: How do you know if your name has been discontinued?

0: continued name. There was this reel that went viral, and it's these two women having a discussion.
1: Announcement, midlifers. Your name has been discontinued.
0: Your name has been discontinued.
2: Is that a good thing or a bad thing, right? It does make you a little bit more special. A little bit more unique. I guess some people don't really like that.
1: Heathers, that name is discontinued. No, there's no baby Jennifers anymore. Lisa's discontinued.
0: It's true. When's the last time you met a baby Lisa or a baby Jennifer?
2: I know a baby Lucy, not a baby Lisa.
0: Well, that's because they brought back all the old names. So, like Sophia, producer Sophia. Mm-hmm. Like, there is a whole new generation of when Sophia became cool again. Same thing with Lucille, because okay. Lucy is cool again.
1: If you haven't heard a baby named your name in at least 10 years, definitely on the endangered list and probably discontinued.
3: It's getting discontinued.
0: Your name is getting discontinued. You haven't met a baby that's got your name? Not looking good for you.
2: But it makes you more of an individual. It's like a special name.
0: No. If your name is Lisa, there are 10 other Lisas in your class when you were in high school, and you're all over 40 now.
2: Yeah, my aunt's name is Lisa.
0: Yeah, of course.
1: Stephanie, discontinued.
0: Yep.
1: Suzette, Suzanne, Susan, discontinued.
0: I don't know a single baby Susan.
2: Oh, this is sad. I know a Suzanne. I feel like she's canceled all of a sudden.
0: It's not canceled. Your just name is discontinued.
1: Hey, I just had a baby. Oh, what'd you name her? Lisa. Jessica. Nope. Monica. Put your name on a resume. They're like, ooh, over 40. Michelle. Discontinued.
0: I have so many good friends that are named Michelle. Yeah. I don't know a single baby that's been named Michelle in decades.
2: I think I dated like two Michelles in high school.
0: Because that was popular back then, not now.
2: This is so terrible.
0: I'm trying to figure out if my name has been discontinued because my name is Anna. But I think because it's such a like a family name, it's not necessarily discontinued. But I look up the most popular names for girls and boys. Top five popular baby names, Mia, Charlotte, Amelia, Emma, Olivia. Those names, not discontinued.
2: Maybe you've got like a clouded view of this because you have so many cousins. And you all have the same names?
0: Well, we're all named Anna, right?
2: Right. For you, it would never go out of style.
0: We're not naming our babies after our parents like we once did. All of our kids' names are different. Top five names for boys in 2026, James, Theodore, Oliver, Noah, and Liam.
2: I mean, it feels like, honestly, we were more obligated to it back in the day, right? Like, I mean, is it fear of our parents or more clinging to tradition? I don't know, but it definitely felt like there was more pressure. And now we just want our kids to make their own choices.
0: Well, I don't know about all that, but here's what I do know.
2: Will you pressure Hayden to name her baby after you?
0: No. My mom wanted me to name Hayden Sophia so badly. She had seven other Sophias in her class. Mm. But they brought up a good point when they were talking about this, the names that are on the endangered list. When they look at a resume, people can tell how old you are by your name.
2: Yeah.
0: We've been accepting resumes we're looking to hire here, and it's so funny because I'm looking at the names, and if I go to the year they graduated high school or college, I can tell if they're young or old just by their name. Tessa, young.
2: Yeah.
0: Salvatore. Well, that older. Could go either name. That could go either way because that could be a family name,
2: That's
0: too.
2: That's my stepdad's name.
0: Yeah. Casey?
2: Younger. Yeah, right. But I went to school with a Casey.
0: Jesse? Not Jessica. Jesse.
2: That's younger.
0: That's young.
2: Yeah.
0: Right. I'm telling you. Oh, there's somebody I applied that her name is Anna. Oh, wait a minute.
2: Yeah, she's not getting hired.
0: Well, she can't. She has the same name as me. It's so sad for her. Do you think she's young or old?
2: I would say that she's older.
0: Nope, she's young. She just graduated college this year.
2: Are you sure you're not related to her?
0: She might be my cousin. I'm not sure. Do you have a discontinued name? What is it? 1-800-330-9999.

0: 7 KMX. 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
1: Your name has been discontinued if you haven't met a baby in the last 10 years that has been named it. That's not looking good for all the Stephanies and Jennifers and Melissas out there.
2: Oh, that's depressing.
1: I know. And it also ages you. People know how old you are just by your name because there's no baby Amys running around. Do you have a discontinued name? What is it? 1-800-330-9999. Coming up next, we had producer Sophia go around the office to people that we knew had expired names, and we asked them what they thought. Are they in complete denial? It's coming up.
2: What a great way to start their day.
3: Let's go. Sounds good.

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1: Is your name discontinued? You haven't met a baby in like 2 decades that has the same name as you?
2: I suppose I never really thought about it until we had this conversation.
1: Yeah, these two women went viral because they made a reel and they talked about
3: Heathers. That name is discontinued. No, there's no baby Jennifers anymore. Lisa's discontinued.
1: It's true. When was the last time you met a baby Jennifer? It's been a hot minute, but you probably know 1,000 Jennifers that are over 30.
2: Yeah, that's true.
1: So we thought we would go around the office and we would go to people. We thought for sure their names have been discontinued. Just ask them what they thought. Were they in denial or not? So first we went to Maria.
4: Do you think your name has been discontinued?
5: Oh, absolutely not. My name is super popular. It's in songs. Babies are being named after me. Mm-hmm. And it's really popular in the Italians, Spanish, French, and American.
2: I like it. She spreads it out. She's like, if I hit that many nationalities, that many countries, bound to be a few Marias still being made.
1: Well, I think because it's such a religious name, too, by a lot of counts, that even though I think, like, you don't meet a lot of baby Marias anymore.
2: No, that's my mother's name.
1: That's my mother's name, too. Of course it is. My middle name and all of it. But you don't meet that many baby Marias. You meet a lot of middle name Marias now.
2: I'm pretty
1: sure
2: that song that she's talking about came out 20-plus years ago,
1: like,
2: too.
1: Like Ave Maria? I wanted to be like, you're talking about, or Maria Maria by Santana? Like,
2: that's what I was thinking, right? Yeah. That's the Grammys in, like, 2002.
1: Yeah, she's in denial that her name has been discontinued.
6: What's your name?
7: Richard.
6: Do you think that your name has been discontinued?
7: I don't think so.
6: You don't think it's old or expired?
7: I think it's timeless.
2: That sounds like somebody who's been retired.
1: That's somebody that's in denial that their name has been discontinued, Richard. How many, I mean, unless it's a family name, not a lot of baby Richards. It's not, I didn't have a tie to Richard, I wouldn't pick it.
2: Yeah, no. And if they're naming their child Richard right now, most definitely they are using some sort of abbreviation or nickname with that kid while he's young.
1: Right, like Richie, yep. Ricky.
2: Ricky, yeah. Anything like that. Frederick, anything.
6: What is your name?
8: Bethany.
6: Do you think that your name is expired or outdated?
8: Yes, it's very outdated.
6: Do you think you have an old name?
8: Yes, but there's only a few of us around.
1: I mean, at least Bethany knows what's up.
2: Leave like, it to the person in HR and business management to understand and be frank with their answer.
1: Right. HR, she knows. Bethany was like, yeah, no, my name is discontinued. I am 100% certain of that. I have never met a baby Bethany before.
2: Right.
6: What is your name?
9: Ginger.
6: Do you think your name is outdated?
9: I do not. I think my real name is outdated. Oh. Virginia. Who names people that anymore?
1: It's true. I don't know any Virginias.
2: I feel like neither of those are really coming up all that often, right? Gilligan's Island needs a relaunch.
1: Yeah.
6: What is your name?
10: Dawn.
6: Do you think that your name is outdated or old?
10: Old.
6: You don't think anyone's named Dawn anymore?
10: Rarely.
1: When was the last time you met a baby Dawn? All expired.
2: Take it into account when you're having a baby now.
1: I'm looking at our Facebook page. Kathleen wrote, there used to be 5 Kathys in every classroom. The horror of being Big Kathy or Kathy number 2 or Chatty Kathy. There's no more Kathleen's, Catherine's, Kathy with a K, Kathy with a C.
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1: For Wiregrass Daily News, this is Charlotte Fletcher with today's headlines. This week, roughly 150 firefighters from across Alabama are in Dothan for a statewide disaster response exercise. According to the state, the Alabama Mutual Aid System training begins Sunday and will finish up on Wednesday at the Wiregrass Public Safety Center. Urban search and rescue teams practice rescues from collapsed structures, confined spaces, and trenches while operating under simulated disaster conditions. 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The recognition highlights the district's CPR training, access to AEDs, and preparation, cardiac emergency.

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1: It's Throwout Tuesday. Raven has been on a mission for the last couple days to just clean out his house and get rid of all the clutter.
2: I feel really accomplished, to tell you the truth. But it's a group effort, of course. I can't do anything without my wife's approval.
0: Alicia.
3: Hello?
2: Hey, babe.
3: Hi.
2: You having fun?
3: Oh, blast.
2: Keeping you busy, I'm sure.
3: Oh, well, the people behind us left their dog outside again. So.
2: Oh, wow.
3: Well.
2: Right. Don't leave the dog outside. You're right, Jaden. Anna was thrilled to hear about all the progress we made over the weekend with cleaning things out from the house. Can you name some of the things we threw out?
3: Dry erase board.
1: What if you have to have a presentation in your living room?
2: Well, we're not going to be able to do it that way.
1: Right. Well, now it's gone.
3: An old computer monitor.
1: That seems like a good thing to get rid of. What are you going to do with that?
2: She got mad at me, though, because we left it on the lawn for the free pile for a while, and then I had to weed whack around it.
1: Oh.
2: And then she was like, people are messaging me about that. And I was like, well, okay.
3: I don't like stuff to go to the landfill. Like, I like to repurpose it, you know? And there's people out there that can use stuff.
2: I love my wife's heart. That's very good and pure. Okay, what else did we throw out?
3: A ton of dog toys. Like, it's sad that shelters cannot take use dog toys, but I understand why, but that definitely could have provided toys for like 3 shelters because our dogs are spoiled rotten.
2: No joke, it was at least like 50 toys.
1: I believe that.
2: At least. It was 2-3 really boxes full of them, and every time that we would stop going through them for just a minute to discuss one, Baxter would walk in the room and steal one and bring it back downstairs.
1: And then it was sad because then your dog wanted the toy and you were getting rid of it.
2: Right. What else, babe?
3: Bunch of garbage that you just had piled up in there. I don't even know what half of it was. I just threw it away.
1: Alicia, Raven says that you accuse him of throwing things that belong to you away without your consent. Is that true?
3: Yes. Yep. Ask him where all the DVDs are.
1: Raven, where are all the DVDs? Where's the Dirty Dancing DVD?
2: I don't know.
3: Yep.
2: I don't know.
1: He says that you made that up. He said that he didn't throw it away, that you really threw it away and you're trying to pin it on him.
3: Anna, that is my favorite movie of my lifetime. There is no way I would have thrown away the collector's edition.
1: Right. Why?
3: You know, you can't watch them anymore. DVD players don't exist.
1: You think you put baby in a corner? You can't put baby in a corner.
2: Yeah, listen, my Jaws DVD also disappeared at the same time. So I, have the same argument. I would never get away with that.
3: He thought they were all just...

0: mine and didn't realize his were in there too. So look what you did to yourself, buddy.
1: Anything that Alicia cannot find, the first accusation is that I threw it out.
2: That's probably what happened.
0: Yeah, if it was in a common area like the garage or the shed or something like that, you most definitely threw it out.
1: We just found a cover to a tote while we were cleaning out that office. She's been looking for, she said, for 3 years.
0: Because it was buried in his hoarding pile. That's where it was. That's why you couldn't find the cover.
1: Right behind that dry erase board. Specifically, items that she has mentioned before that I have thrown out that she discovered after that I had not actually thrown out. Favorite beach towel.
2: Oh, well, where did you put it?
1: Right. Because why would I throw out her beach towel? Doesn't make any sense whatsoever.
0: Probably used it for something filthy and had to throw it away.
1: Ridiculous. Yep. Striped beach chair. Striped beach chair that we found in the shed.
0: Mm-hmm.
2: You threw that away too, Raven? Why would you throw that away?
1: Of course I didn't throw it away.
2: Okay.
1: I never throw away.
0: You buried it to the point where you think it doesn't exist anymore.
2: Yeah, you buried it.
1: Printed photos from our wedding that we did not get into the frames. And I don't know where they are at this point.
2: You probably threw them away. She's probably right.
1: I never would throw. From my wedding, obviously that's peril.
0: Maybe you threw away the wrong wedding.
2: He got you.
1: That's wrong.
2: Remember the first one? She was crazy.
1: Oh, it's so different this time. Are you ready? Are you guys ready for some more KMX music? Let me see your hands. I want more
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13: Tropical disturbance looks to take shape in the Gulf and make its way toward the central Gulf Coast as we head toward the end of the week and the weekend, ramping up rain chances. Clouds here through the day today. A chance for showers down in the Florida Panhandle at 77, 63 tonight. Clouds in the forecast. 81 tomorrow with sunshine. Thursday, sunny 82. Sunshine Friday, high 80. Richard Wedding of the Weather Channel for all the hits. 106.7.
14: You played it cool and I played it dumb. 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
1: Justin Timberlake is apologizing for something.
2: He should be apologizing for so many things. Well, are you serious?
1: Exactly.
2: Finally.
1: When he was apologizing for doing this, and he said it's one of like his biggest regrets of his life, I was like, oh, it's got to be the DUI or when he cheated on his wife or all those things. And that wasn't it.
2: No, I would think it's the other thing, the Barbara Walters thing. Right? Is that the thing?
1: No.
2: That's not the thing either?
1: No, but then when I heard what it was, I'm like, yeah, you're right. We all deserve like $1 million each for having lived through that era. It's coming up next.

0: Not the DUI, not his infidelity, none of those things.
1: How about trashing Britney Spears on national television?
0: No, he didn't apologize not that for that, either. Too. But what he did apologize for, not for nothing, also very valid.
1: Okay.
0: Somebody had posted a picture of him beatboxing, and if you remember when he would beatbox.
2: Prepare yourself! It's the human beatbox! Yeah, that's a bomb.
0: You know, and he, somebody posted a picture of him beatboxing, right? And then, you know, he wrote underneath the post, I often look back on that time as well, and I still haven't come up with those any answers.
1: That's appropriation, and I'm not here for it.
0: I don't know how to apologize enough for whatever those ambitions were. I hope you can forgive me. But then he goes on.
2: Piano, hit me.
0: Remember this.
1: Yeah. And you were probably cheering. You're one of those voices at that time.
0: I was just what is he doing? It seemed really weird. I remember Britney Spears sitting in the audience and looking horrified. And then,
2: bass, hit me.
0: Yeah.
1: That's nice.
0: So the only thing that I thought would be logical at this point, producer Sophia, producer Justin, Raven, is for us to have a beatboxing competition to see which one of us is better than Justin Timberlake.
1: I think it should be noted that none of us were actually doing this on stage in front of like 30,000 people. Well, so first off, there's the big respect factor on that one there. But who's going to go first?
0: Who wants to go? I'll go first.
1: Gonna go first?
0: Yeah.
1: Okay. Oh, let's go.
0: Okay. Ready? All right, hit me with it.
1: Is that it?
0: Justin, give me a kazoo.
1: You
0: Justin,
1: asked for give me a kazoo. Was that Waka Waka? Like
0: Waka Waka Waka
1: Fuzzy Bear? Fuzzy Bear? Okay.
0: Waka Waka.
1: All right.
3: How are you beatboxing to polka in the first place?
0: I don't know. I'm very good at I think.
1: Let's not rule out the polka. All right? Let's not be a hater. There are plenty of people that love the polka.
0: Yeah. I
1: would have gave him some warning about the kazoo, though. Who's next?
0: All right.
1: Who's going to be next?
0: Sophia, go ahead.
1: Go.
0: Okay. Some beatboxing skills.
1: Oh, I don't want to go last. The buildup is terrible. Go, Sophia.
4: 5, 6, 7, 8.
0: That was good.
1: Did nobody take this seriously?
0: What?
3: How do you?
1: All right, Justin.
0: Justin, go ahead, beatbox.
1: Maybe get the kazoo back. All right, here we go.
0: I thought that was pretty good.

0: beatboxing before.
1: Well, give me the best example that we could have there, obviously.
2: Prepare yourself. It's the human
1: beatbox. Prepare yourself.
0: A lot to learn from Justin Timberlake.
3: How come we didn't get any musical accompaniment?
1: Well, Biz Markie just threw up in his mouth.
0: Yeah, that's
1: thank
0: true.
1: You.
4: 6-7.
0: 6-7.
4: It's the sound of taking over the wire grass. And it only means one thing. 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
1: All right, Gabby, you got to be happy to hear that, right?
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1: Every day a couple joins us and let us know what their disagreement is about, and then it's up for you to decide who's right. Chris and Maya. Maya, what's going on?
3: So our daughter, Ellie, she goes to my mom's house every Thursday. Chris and I work. And we have a very strict policy in our home that we don't eat and we don't allow our kids to eat any sugars or any added dyes. But when she does go to my mom's house, my mom allows her to have some kind of dessert. I know that it's going on, and Chris is a little bit upset because we enforce this so strictly at home. But when we go to my mother's, it kind of falls by the wayside.
4: Yeah. You said you know this is going on. You know this because your mother told you, or you know this because you've picked it up, you know, information-wise from your daughter and so forth?
3: I know because my daughter has told me when I go to pick her up, sometimes I see it.
4: Right.
3: So my daughter is open about it.
1: Okay.
4: Sure.
1: I mean, I'm sure she probably loves it, but also feels guilty. How old is she?
3: She's 12.
1: Oh, 12. Okay. I'm surprised she tells you. Chris, why are you upset? It's grandma.
4: Why can't you do a better job of hiding things? Right. Chris.
5: You know, she says I'm a little bit upset. I'm a lot upset. I love my mother-in-law, but this isn't the only thing she does that we don't like. And at some point, you just say, come on, we're the parents. You got to stop spoiling them. And you know what we do. You know our rules. Try to be the mother-in-law and the grandmother that we want you to be. I appreciate that you take care of our daughter for free. You know, we don't have to hire somebody, but... You know, come on, you know, follow our rules.
3: She is being the grandmother that Ellie needs. Like, it's a grandmother, right? Like, she's supposed to have those special treats for her. Like, you want to go to grandma's.
5: Why do we have the rule in the first place if we're just going to let her break it?
1: Of course, my mother has a chocolate drawer. And it is a drawer that is, as you can probably imagine, filled with chocolate.
4: I've never wanted to be a 12-year-old so bad in my life.
1: My children and my nieces and my nephew at any point can go into the house, and they go in the chocolate drawer all the time.
4: That's right. They don't
1: There's
4: need
1: no
4: permission
1: right.
4: when they go to grandma's
5: that's
4: house.
5: Yours.
4: Right,
5: that's
4: right.
5: yours. That's not my daughter. That's yours.
4: Yeah, but the point being, there's a different rule
1: for grandparents
4: at times, right? And again, if you want all those things for free and they're doing a good job in every other way, sometimes people overlook it. On the other hand, I get it. Some people are very upset by this type of stuff.
1: I understand where you're coming from, but if I said to my mom, you can't give my children that, she would legitimately slap me across my face.
4: She might actually strike you.
1: 100%.
4: So, but that's what you want, right, Chris? Like, you want Maya to confront her mother, or you want to confront your mother-in-law?
5: I want her to do it.
4: Yeah.
5: I mean, if I do it, I might lose control.
4: No, I get it. Okay, right. Understandable.
3: Well, then it's not going to happen. Ew.
4: I would imagine, Maya, you're not even cool with Chris having this conversation with your mother. Like, it's...
3: No, yeah, okay. He's helping us. Of course not.
5: Maybe you should. Maybe you should try it. You never have the conversation with her. How are you going
1: to
5: know?
1: All right. So let's see what the audience has to say. If the rules at your home are no dyes and no sugar, and grandma is giving it to them, do you have a conversation with grandma and say, this has to stop?
4: 1-800-330-9999. Whose side are you on? It's the Couples Court with Ann and Raven.

0: 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You're listening to the Anna and Raven Show. Chris is mad at Maya's mom.
1: Big mad.
0: So Maya's mom watches their daughter, who's 8 years old?
1: Yeah. Something like that.
0: Yep. And once or twice a week, and they have a strict no sugar, no dyes kind of rule in their house. And guess what? Shockingly enough, grandma gives her granddaughter whatever she wants.
1: Actually, I think that she's 12, but she has disclosed this to her mom in some ways, indirectly. And her mom is just aware that this is happening.
0: And doesn't care.
1: Right. And so, she just says, well, what are we going to do? It's grandma rules, number one. I'm not going to tell my mom when she's watching our daughter for free.
0: Right. But Chris disagrees. And Chris says, no, your mom should know that these are the rules of the house. You can't just go there and give her all this sugar and she sends her home all hyped and it's not good for her. It's not healthy for her. What do you think? 1-800-330-9999. Hi, it's Anna and Raven. Whose side are you on?
2: Let's see. If you want to treat the mother like hired help, then hire help.
1: Yeah, I mean, that's pretty concise,
0: right?
1: That's
0: a good point. Right.
1: Yeah, it makes a lot of sense, you know. If you want to order somebody around.
2: You can't tell grandma what to do. Grandma does what grandma wants to do.
1: Spoken like grandma.
0: Whose side are you on? 1-800-330-9999. It's a couple's court.

0: 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You're listening to the Anna and Raven Show. Imagine you have a strict no dye, no sugar house. You don't want any of the red dyes, none of that stuff in your food. And you've raised your children not to eat that stuff. Except there's one problem. When grandma watches your daughter, who's 12 years old, she comes home totally sugared up, has all the dyes.
1: Yeah.
0: That's what's going on with Chris and Maya.
1: Sweet treats is yummy, and grandparents definitely have their own sets of rules. But Chris is upset about it. He says, why would we have rules in our household if wherever we send her, they're just going to disregard it? This is your mother. You should be telling her to follow our rules. But Maya says, this is free childcare, and this is grandma. I'm not going to do that.
0: Right. And she loves her mom. She doesn't want to tell her mom, like, stop giving our child junk, even though her mom knows perfectly well she's not supposed to have it. My mom, who watches my children, would slap me across my face if I ever said, don't give her that, don't give her that.
1: That's aggressive.
0: Yeah, but it's probably accurate in many, many ways. What do you think? Do grandmas have that kind of pull? 1-800-330-9999. Dylan, whose side are you on?
2: I'm on the grandma's side. I mean, because, you know, at the end of the day, she's a kid. It's grandma. I understand him, you know, being upset that grandma's kind of breaking a rule. But, I mean, she's 12 years old. I mean, I would just kind of look at how much she's giving her. She's being, like, obsessive about it and, you know, it's maybe contributing to any, like, you know, obesity. Like, okay, they can have a conversation. But every grandparent in history is going to skid by the rules. I'm sure their grandparents skid by the rules a little bit. You know, so it's kind of like you just got to take it down a notch, take a breath. It's really not the end of the world.
1: Hey, Zara, what do you think? Who's starting on today?
3: I think grandma rules is grandma rules. And if he want his own rules, stay a babysitter, then you're going to demand whatever he wants. Otherwise, she's helping. And he can do that. He definitely can do that and make it. And in other eyes, you're teaching your daughter that life don't have to be that strict.
1: Yeah.
3: They're going to put her in a box that is not good.
0: Katie, what do you think?
4: I think he's totally overreacting. I understand there are rules at home, but he's looking a gift horse in the mouth. He's getting free child care, and he's going to come down on a little treat now and then. If he wants somebody to abide by his rules, then he could certainly pay for somebody else to watch his child.

0: her question, just explain to her, you know, play hardball. Just tell her, well, you know, I'm sorry, but you don't follow the rules that we set for our daughter.
1: Let grandma know she's on notice with the hired help. Thanks for the call, James.
2: Verdict is in. Jury foreman, what are the results?
3: Maya, our audience agreed with you today. Chris, it's one day a week. It's grandma. They have a different set of rules. And unfortunately, that's how it's going to be. That's just how it's going to be. Your rules at your home are going to be different than rules at grandma's house.
1: You don't want a stranger watching your kid. You know what I mean? Even if they're getting paid, you still don't know what's happening in that situation, Chris. So as long as you trust your mother-in-law in all other ways and your daughter's not a diabetic, you're probably all right once a week.
3: It's not physically hurting her.
4: You know what? I go back and forth. You know, some days, you know, if she's getting a little bit of chocolate, it's probably okay. But, you know, every time she's over there.
1: You know what would make you feel better, Chris? Chocolate. That's probably make you feel better.
5: 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It's not unhealthy. And once a week, like you said.
1: Oh, it sounds like this conversation isn't over in your house. 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
3: The Wiregrass Daily News, this is Charlotte Fletcher with today's headlines. This week, roughly 150 firefighters from across Alabama are in Dothan for a statewide disaster response exercise. According to the state, the Alabama Mutual Aid System training begins Sunday and will finish up on Wednesday at the Wiregrass Public Safety Center. Urban search and rescue teams practice rescues from collapsed structures, confined spaces, and trenches while operating under simulated disaster conditions. 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And Dothan City Schools has officially received a HeartSafe designation from Southeast Health and the Southeast Health Foundation. 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

chances. Clouds here through the day today. A chance for showers down in the Florida Panhandle at 77. 63 tonight. Clouds in the forecast. 81 tomorrow with sunshine. Thursday, sunny 82. Sunshine Friday, high 80. Richard DeWetting of the Weather Channel for all the hits.

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1: I have an important question to ask.
2: Okay, let's go.
0: 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Just one quick question I have for you. It's coming up.

0: X. It's Anna and Raven.
1: Have you ever been profiled? Maybe even stereotyped?
0: Hurtful, Raven. It's very hurtful.
2: Everybody has been. Do you think you've been discriminated against?
0: No.
2: That's worse.
0: It's not discriminated against.
2: Okay.
0: It's profiled and stereotyped.
2: All right.
1: When I get into an Uber or a Lyft, one of two things happen. And I'm trying to figure out which one is more annoying.
2: Okay.
1: First is when somebody asks me, like, oh, why you're in town? We travel a lot for work, right?
2: Yeah.
1: And they ask, what do I do for a living? Without fail, when I say I work in radio, they always want to play music for me.
2: Why do you tell people?
1: What am I going to say?
2: Well, you tell people. Just say you're in media. Then they have no idea what you're talking about.
1: So this last Uber I was in, the gentleman was very nice. And he told me that he has gone into making his own AI music.
2: Oh,
1: and
2: no.
1: He wanted to play his song for me, Viva Somalia.
2: My brothers
1: wonderful.
2: And sisters. Yeah, no, I love when you say that. It means like we're all coming together.
1: Oh,
2: you know,
1: absolutely.
2: We're having a good time.
1: But then the thing is because he uses AI and he created this song, there was multiple versions.
2: Oh, yeah.
3: You like it?
4: Yeah, it's wonderful. Oh, is it the dance mix of it? Is it?
2: Yeah.
4: Oh, yo.
2: A lot of dancing.
4: Cool.
2: A lot of dancing.
1: Yeah.
2: A lot of dancing. Oh, now he's cranking it up because now you told him that you liked it.
1: Yeah, it was good. It was good.
2: Was it good? Was it good, though?
1: You know, what are you going to say? You made an AI song. You want me to play it on the radio?
2: Lesson learned. This is why you never tell them. But you did. Look at you. You did do it. You did play it.
1: When that happens, it doesn't bother me so much because, like, it's fun and they want me to hear their music. And here's the truth. I have zero control over what music we play on the radio. We have no control over that.
2: And questionable taste.
1: But,
2: so, you know, hand in hand, you got a shot.
1: But the other thing that happens that I find to be very stereotyping and hurtful is that when they pick a playlist for me when I get in the car, I have made a list of the last five songs that they've put on when I got in the car.
2: Okay. I mean,
1: why?
2: Bon Jovi did your wedding song.
1: But that doesn't matter.
2: Not that song, but I mean, okay. That's a typical white guy song.
1: No,
2: he got Rickrolled. These songs. You love two out of three of these songs.
1: I didn't say that it wasn't accurate. I said that it was stereotypical and hurtful.
2: Yeah. I mean, they're crushing it right now. This is a big playlist for you. What's number five? That might be a strike.
1: I'm like, they just look at me and they're like middle-aged white lady. They're like, you know what? We're going to play for her. And I want to know, is it true? Do you profile somebody getting into your Uber or your Lyft and decide what music they would be listening to?
2: Mm.
1: Hi, it's Anna and Raven. Do you drive Uber or Lyft?
5: Lyft, yeah.
1: Hi, what's your name?
5: Carly.
1: All right, Carly, you don't even have to give us a real name. I just have a question for you. When people get in the car, do you profile them and select what music to play based on what they look like?
5: When I first started driving, but not anymore. That would just be too much work. I'd have to do that for like every person. It'd be too hectic.
1: Uh-huh.
2: I love that you told him he didn't have to tell us his real name after he told us his name.
1: Right. Mary, when somebody gets in a car or when you see you have a pickup, do you pick the music that you're going to play in the car by looking at them and figuring out what you think they'll like?
5: No.
2: Okay.
1: All right.
2: That's it.
1: Thank you very much, Mary. I don't know if I believe this.
2: Mm. Doreen, you drive Uber or Lyft?
6: Yes, sir.
2: Doreen, when you pick somebody up, do you profile them and then try and select music for them?
6: No.
2: See?
1: I mean, is it possible? There's no way that I get in the car and this is what they're listening to.
2: Mm-hmm.
1: There's no way.
2: I mean, that's just what they drive around and they love every moment. People would be shocked sometimes if they saw my playlist. My wife says my classical means I'm a serial killer.
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1: Throw It Out Tuesday.
2: All right.
1: Yeah, so Raven has been on a mission to clean out his home and get rid of all the garbage lying around.
2: You know, it gets so easy to just throw things and stack things in one place. And I've been doing that for years and years. And it feels good to finally be getting rid of some of it and just pushing it out of my life. Like, you hold on to things for all sorts of different reasons.
1: But there's some items that you're having a hard time. You've been debating whether you keep them or you get rid of them. So he's brought them here in the studio so I could have the final decision.
2: Just five. Just okay. Five things that I brought today.
1: It's coming up next.

0: Wiregrass, you're listening to All the Hits 106.7 KMX with Anna and Raven. Throw it out Tuesday. That's what's going on today. Raven has been desperately trying to clean out his home of all the clutter and go through the closets. And there's some items he doesn't know if he should throw out.
1: You know, here's the thing. You acquire things over a lifetime. And, you know, the biggest pitfall for me, Anna, typically is everything has a story, right? Mm-hmm. I'm emotional about all the things that I have. So it's hard to get rid of some stuff. So I brought five items for you to review.
0: Yes.
1: But I have to tell you the story between each one really quickly here.
0: And do I get to throw them away immediately if I don't like them and I think they're garbage?
1: Get to cast a strong vote.
0: No. I get to throw it in the garbage.
1: All right. Item number one. Yeah. Item number one. The first time my wife and I traveled to Las Vegas, if you've ever been to Fremont Street, they sell all sorts of nonsense there.
0: Yep.
1: And I have one of those t-shirts that lights up. You remember those t-shirts that light up?
0: Yep.
1: It's a DJ with turntables. Here's the thing. I was pretty skinny then that first trip that we had, and I had ambitions to be even skinnier.
0: Right.
1: And this shirt will never fit me. But yet it was a gift from my wife. So what do I do? How do I get rid of that? And it's cool and it lights up.
0: I don't think we throw that away.
1: See? All right,
0: hold on to that.
1: I'm going to put that aside.
0: We're going to wear that later.
1: A long time ago.
0: A long time ago,
1: Amazon was created. People didn't know whether or not they could trust it. It's a lot like Temu nowadays.
0: Right.
1: And one of the first things I bought from Amazon was a remote car jumper thing. I've never really used it, and it's been in my closet for the last 5 years. But
0: Throw it in the garbage right now.
1: I've got to close it up.
0: You don't have to close
1: There's
0: it
1: a banana
0: up.
1: Peel in there. What if somebody wants it after? Oh, that sounded like it knocked over the garbage.
0: Okay.
1: All right, here we go.
0: What's next?
1: You're going to like these. You're going to like these. I got something special.
0: All right, we got rid of one thing already.
1: Yep.
0: What's that?
1: Green jeans that I wear every St. Patrick's Day parade we go to.
0: Open them up.
1: I mean, what's the difference?
0: They're
1: jeans and they're green.
0: I want to see their cut.
1: They're cut?
0: What would stylist Lauren say?
1: I don't know. I mean, I'd ask her on St. Patrick's Day. That's the thing.
0: Throw them in the garbage.
1: Are you sure?
0: Throw them in the garbage.
1: I mean, what am I going to wear on St. Patrick's Day?
0: Regular jeans like normal people.
1: All right.
0: Yes.
1: All right. These.
0: We're doing so good.
1: These are really special. All right. We're going to need mood music for this one here.
0: Okay.
1: These. I have only worn twice.

0: Air Jacksons. They're different than Air Jordans because they're made in Thailand.
1: Oh, my God, Raven.
0: And, you know, you pay like $40 for them. But here's the thing. My friend got these for me in the wrong size. These are 11 and a half.
1: Embarrassed. You have knockoff Jordans?
0: I mean, look at them. Bo Jackson was a thing. And this, just like Jordans, I mean, unless you did the stitching yourself in a Nike factory in Bangladesh, you have no idea whether or not these are real or fake.
1: But
0: these are great.
1: How much are real ones that you had to buy?
0: Oh, they're like, I don't know, like $300 for this this model. Yeah. These were like $40 in Thailand.
1: Throw them in the garbage.
0: Are you sure? Somebody could use these. No. We're going to put these in a donation bin.
1: All right.
0: All right. And finally, producer Justin, please reveal. We have a Seven Dust hard rock band gold record display from one of my former radio stations. Yeah, I mean, just ignore the fact that it doesn't have your name on it and it says CCC on it. Just ignore that fact. Listen, these guys are great.
1: Seven Dust?
0: Yeah, fantastic live band.
1: Let me describe this to you.
0: And these guys are good friends of mine.
1: It's a framed photo that has about five pictures or Seven Dust with a CD and a gold record.
0: Yeah, I mean, if you ever saw these guys live.
1: Raven, it doesn't even have your name on it.
0: No, it has my old station name on
1: it.
0: But that's the thing is when they sold the station, like I took this stuff as my severance. I was like, I'm leaving with this.
1: You know what? Actually, we're going to take a hammer. We're going to slam it.
0: No, we're not
1: going to
0: break that.
1: Yes, we are.
0: All right, I'm overruling you on that one. But the Jordans, the Jacksons are in the trash.
1: No. We're getting rid of the Seven Dust framed photo.
0: No, never.
1: Why did you even bring it then?
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1: As a side note, Raven is taking all the batteries out of the remote controls here in the studio so he can put his light-up shirt on.
2: What does that tell you about what year we bought it? 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
0: how
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0: do you
2: there.
0: Wear
2: nowadays, that,
0: shirt? That
2: would be like 1 cell phone battery. Like
0: right.
2: Put in there.
0: It would be rechargeable.
2: Like, if somebody bumps into the side of me, I'm going to bruise my liver.
0: And you're going to be electrocuted.
2: Probably.
0: All right. 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Coming up next.
2: Are we sure Justin doesn't want this battery charger?
0: I'm sure he doesn't want it. It's staying in the garbage.

0: 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All the hits.
1: Can't beat Raven.
0: Here we go. Jackpot for today's Can't Beat Raven, $1,800. Hey, Mary Beth, how are you?
2: Hi, I'm good. How are you?
0: Good, thank you. Do you have friends there to help you out today?
2: Yeah, my son-in-law is here with me, Gonzalo.
0: All right, wonderful. Can you please ask Raven to leave the room?
2: Raven, would you please leave the room?
3: You got it. Good luck, you two. Here we go. $1,800.
0: All right, Mary Beth and Gonzalo. Raven is walking out of here. When that big door closes, he can't hear us. We're in a soundproof studio. I'm going to ask you these five pop culture questions. You have 3 seconds to answer each one. He'll come back in, get the same questions. Whoever gets the most right wins. Ties go to Raven, okay?
2: Okay.
0: Now, I think I made them easy today, so I need you to get all five. Sound good?
2: Sounds great.
0: All right, let's do it. Number one, The Social Reckoning opens this weekend at the box office and once again revisits Facebook. Jesse Eisenberg does not return. Jeremy Strong will play what CEO?
4: Mark Zuckerberg.
0: Number two, Omega unveiled the next generation of Bond-inspired Seamasters. What type of jewelry are Omega Seamasters?
2: Watches.
0: Number three, a new TV version of the horror classic Carrie is already annoying people because it's too gentle. What author wrote Carrie?
2: Stephen King.
0: Number four, Amazon big deal days are happening today through tomorrow. What was the first product Amazon sold?
2: Books.
0: And number five, East of Eden, a new 7-part miniseries based on the novel, is now streaming on Netflix. Who wrote East of Eden?
2: I don't know.
0: All right, let me bring Raven back in. Here's the good news. I don't think he'll know that it went either.
2: Yeah, right?
0: Yeah. 4 out of 5 for Mary Beth and Gonzalo.
3: Okay, here we go. Impressive. Let's see how I do. Could be your money.
0: Number one, Social Reckoning opens this weekend at the box office and once again revisits Facebook.
3: Yeah.
0: Jesse Eisenberg does not return. Jeremy Strong will play what CEO?
3: He's going to play Zuckerberg. And I don't know. That's going to be weird. But Bill Burr, comedian Bill Burr, big dramatic role in this movie. Look out.
0: Number two, Omega unveiled the next generation of Bond-inspired Seamasters. Mm-hmm. What type of jewelry are Omega Seamasters?
3: You know, I love watches. You can buy me one whenever you want.
0: I didn't realize how expensive they were.
3: Oh, yeah, they all expensive.
0: But they're like $10,000 expensive.
3: I mean, like floor level. Yeah.
0: Yeah. Number three, a new TV version of the horror classic Carrie is already annoying people because it's too gentle. Huh. What author wrote Carrie?
3: Stephen King.
0: You're welcome.
3: Dad.
0: You're welcome.
3: My uncle.
0: Is your dad and your uncle?
3: Yep.
0: That's weird.
3: Both. I mean, just call me back, Stephen. Call into the show. What more do we have to do? Seriously.
0: He has zero interest in us. Number four, Amazon big deal days are happening today through tomorrow. What was the first product that Amazon sold?
3: Built on books.
0: Yep. You guys are tied at 4. And number 5, East of Eden, a new 7-part miniseries based on the novel, is now streaming on Netflix.
3: Yeah.
0: Who wrote East of Eden?
3: That's my auntie, Stefania King.
0: No. It is John Steinbeck.
3: Oh, that would have been my next guess.
0: Yeah, Steinbeck. All right, Mary Beth and Gonzalo, unfortunately, Raven tied you today with 4. That'll get you an Ann on Raven t-shirt.
3: And you have to fight over it.
2: Yeah, it's Mary Beth and we can't beat Raven.
3: Better luck next time. Great game, you two. $1,900 tomorrow.
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0: All the hits. 106.7 KMX. It's Hannah and Raven. Need your help. It's time to pick our Halloween costume. So producer Sophia suggested some ideas yesterday, and they were good.
1: Yeah. We had, you know, some winners, some not so great.
0: Yeah, but the thing was that there was a lot of things that everybody's done before. Uh-huh. You know, Teenage Mutant Ninja Turtles and Minions and the Wizard of Oz. And we're trying to think of something unique. So if you have an idea, you can call 1-800-330-9999. For the last 24 hours, we've been taking all your ideas on social media and by email and text message. And Sophia's narrowed it down. We're going to see if any of them are a winner.
1: All right.
0: It's coming up.

0: 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You're listening to the Anna and Raven Show. You'll get to decide what we're going to be for Halloween. For the first time ever, we're doing an entire show group costume. Me, Raven, producer Sophia, producer Justin. Mm. And we had some ideas that Sophia pitched yesterday, and they were great ideas, Sophia, but we were trying to think more unique. Now, I looked up, guys, what were the top costumes for this year expected to be. Number one is Off Campus. So that's, from the Prime show Off Campus. And that's leading the list at number one. So that's college athlete looks. Mm-hmm. Number two, Toy Story, of course. Mm-hmm. But Raven and I have been Jesse and Woody before. We've done it before. Yep. Number three, K-pop Demon Hunters, still going strong.
1: Okay.
0: Yep. Number four, which is actually one that was suggested to us by a listener. I wonder if it's on the list, Sophia, is The Odyssey. Mm-hmm. So all of us could dress like, and I was like, I want to be Athena.
2: I said that yesterday.
1: Yeah. Yes. Here's the thing, though. Uh-huh. If we run into somebody who has no idea, right, about the old mythology, about any of that, they have no idea what we are.
0: But then Justin gets to be the Cyclops.
2: I can explain. I can tell everyone all about it.
1: Yeah. But people aren't going to want to hear that in a bar. They're going to be like, dude, walk away from me.
0: And superheroes comes in at top five. Uh-huh. But we posted all the things that Raven and I have been over the years, everything from Barbie to baseball players. And producer Sophia, can you give us some of the best that you saw that were suggested? I know that hundreds came in, but the ones that you thought were pretty unique.
1: Well, I'm glad that we had that many, really. Yeah. Engagement, right?
3: Yeah,
1: thank you for that. Appreciate that information.
3: I would say the top answer, people were saying we have to do Scooby-Doo.
0: Why?
1: Because we all resisted to it when we were talking about it, probably. They want to punish us.
3: There were so many people that were saying it would be perfect for
1: us. Just feel like there's, in certain circles, Scooby-Doo is big, and then the rest of the world never watched it, but they just act like they did.
3: Yeah,
1: I've never seen it. Am I crazy?
0: I've never watched it myself. I mean, not since I was maybe a kid, an old episode or something.
1: Well, you would have got away with it, too, if they didn't all vote for it.
0: What else, Sophia?
1: What else?
3: A lot of Nightmare Before Christmas.
1: I feel like that's every kid's costume.
3: Costume.
1: Am I crazy? Yes. Right? Like it's. It's Sally again. Okay, great. All right.
0: What else?
3: Ton of people agreed with Dolly Parton's.
0: So I suggested Dolly Parton. And in my mind, I'm torn between two ideas. I'll give you the other one coming up. But Dolly Parton is really might be fun.
3: Yeah. A lot of people are saying we'd be able to pull it off really well, too.
1: And we're going to have to fight over which Dolly we all are.
0: Different eras of Dolly.
1: I feel like, there's a lot to work with there.
3: The last one I have is Each Other.
0: And we dress up as each other?
3: We dress up as each other, which I think would be really funny if we executed it well.
1: I know, but again, same thing. I feel like when we run into people, does everybody know what we're going for there?
0: So here's how it works. Each of us gets to pick one right now, and that's going to be the four finalists. And then you are going to get to vote on our social media at Anna and Raven. And we're not going to show you until Halloween when we show up in our costumes.
1: Yeah.
0: So, Justin, what is your choice?
2: I like the wavy tube man.

0: I mean, out of that list, Dolly Parton.
1: No, you have to pick a different one, Raven.
0: Why? Why do I have to? That's
1: because
0: what I
1: would
0: pick.
1: Because it's four options.
0: I don't know. I was settled on Dolly Parton.
1: All right, here's my new idea that I'm adding in. Birds of a feather flock together, so each of us get to be a different bird.
2: Oh, I love
1: and
2: that.
1: And we can pick whatever bird we want to be.
3: Yeah, I'm not opposed.
0: What, does the whole group want to be ravens? Because it's awesome.
2: No, I want to be a crow.
1: Right, and I'm going to be like a peacock or a parrot or something wacky like that.
3: I want to be the big yellow one.
0: If that gets selected.
1: Or an ostrich.
0: All right, so birds.
1: Okay.
0: So birds.
2: So you're a Muppet.
1: Birds of a feather, mm-hmm. Muppets, and Dolly Parton. Now we have three because Raven didn't follow directions.
0: That is my vote.
1: Okay.
0: Don't tell me my vote.
1: Now you get to vote. Which one of those three will we actually be? You can head to our social media pages and then vote there.
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9: The Wiregrass Daily News, this is Charlotte Fletcher with today's headlines. This week, roughly 150 firefighters from across Alabama are in Dothan for a statewide disaster response exercise. According to the state, the Alabama Mutual Aid System training begins Sunday and will finish up on Wednesday at the Wiregrass Public Safety Center. Urban search and rescue teams practice rescues from collapsed structures, confined spaces, and trenches while operating under simulated disaster conditions. Southeast Alabama Community Theater is bringing a classic, The Legend of Sleepy Hollow, to the Cultural Arts Center October 8th through the 10th. The shows are set for Thursday and Friday at 7 p.m. and another Saturday at 2. 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And Dothan City Schools has officially received a HeartSafe designation from Southeast Health and the Southeast Health Foundation. The recognition highlights the district's CPR training, access to AEDs, and preparation, cardiac emergencies across the school system. 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
11: Tropical disturbance looks to take shape in the Gulf and make its way toward the central Gulf Coast as we head toward the end of the week and the weekend, ramping up rain chances. Clouds here through the day today. A chance for showers down in the Florida Panhandle at 77, 63 tonight. Clouds in the forecast. 81 tomorrow with sunshine. Thursday, sunny 82. Sunshine Friday, high 80. Richard DeWetting of the Weather Channel for all the hits.

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1: The votes are in. If you missed it, yesterday Raven was talking about the fact that a neighbor had approached him while he was out walking his dog and had asked for him to please, now granted, it's the beginning of October, asked him to skip his fireworks display on the 4th of July that he does every year for 30 minutes.
0: Yeah, first I thought maybe he was waiting till after the 250 anniversary, but really when, upon reflection, he was waiting for me to be walking when I wasn't with my wife.
1: Right. Now, we asked you if you thought he should stop. Like, if it was such a bothersome to his neighbors, what would you think? What would you do?
0: He said he can't read or relax or watch television during that time. Granted, this is a 30-minute display that happens once a year on the actual 4th. I don't do it on some crazy day. And I have, you know, a dozen neighbors that come out of their house and sit in lawn chairs and watch it.
1: So what did people say? It's coming up next.

0: disruptive. He can't read. He can't watch TV. Would you stop? That's exactly what Raven's neighbor did.
1: Oh, it's amazing. I was out walking the dogs. I was solo. Typically, I'm with my wife, and he approached me. He was doing long work, put his stuff down, and said, Jay, do you mind if I walk with you? And told me about his thoughts on this here.
0: Yeah.
1: And he said, I wanted to get you when you were alone. And I know that he knows that that's because my wife would have told him promptly, we're going to do what we want.
0: Right. And we spoke with Raven's wife, Alicia, yesterday, if you missed it. And she very much thinks, like, this guy can basically shove it.
1: Yeah, so full speed ahead.
0: We asked, like, what do you think? What do you think about the whole thing? Because I hate fireworks myself. But I don't know if I would have the gall to ask somebody to stop doing them on the 4th of July.
1: Right.
0: Let me look at some text messages. Mail him a book about fireworks and then let fireworks off for an hour next year.
1: No, that seems aggressive.
0: I live in a neighborhood where fireworks go off for 2 hours. I don't always like the big bangs, but you need to get over it.
1: God bless America.
0: It's 30 minutes, one time a year. Do not stop the fire.
1: You know what? This seems practical, right? These are good choices.
0: 1-800-330-9999. What do you think? Should he stop the fireworks display?
1: Hey, Tavell, what do you think about this situation here?
2: I can see he's afraid of your wife, first of all.
0: But most people are. So
1: you know what? I mean, that makes two of us, right?
2: I hate fireworks, and I have dogs in my house.
1: Mm-hmm.
2: I would never ask my neighbor to stop and doing something they enjoy.
1: Right.
2: As much as I don't like them, I would never approach my neighbor and ask them to stop doing it. If they want to enjoy themselves for one day a year, let them enjoy themselves.
1: You know, I have to tell you, I have neighbors around me. They do it randomly throughout the year, and I don't appreciate it. And I'm not talking even just at night. I'm talking about, like, Wednesday, 2 o'clock in the afternoon, a 500-gram mortar for some reason. You think that, you know, there's a plane going down or something terrible's happening. That I don't appreciate. This is a half-hour window, and we give the neighbors, we say it's going to happen between this time and that time. I appreciate your honesty, though. There's things that my neighbors do, and I don't ask them not to.
2: Exactly. There's a lot of things that we see our neighbors do that we don't like, but you don't go over there and say, hey, can you not do that?
0: I do like those drone shows. Those are a good
1: thing. Yeah, drone shows are cool.
0: You should switch to drone shows.
1: Yeah, I have a drone. I haven't even taken it out of the box.
0: Not even 1,700
1: like
0: more.
1: 3 years. Thanks for the call, man. Have a great day. I'll probably run it into somebody.
3: Hi, this is Simon calling. I wanted to talk to you about the fireworks thing. My husband and I were really impressed by the drone fireworks up in the sky.
1: Mm.
3: I'm terrified of fireworks myself, and I've even had, my husband's Italian, so we have a balcony in Italy. The neighbors caught a clothesline on fire one night shooting fireworks off. Had a fire truck coming through my house. You know, it's something to look into. I don't know what they cost. Could be more expensive than regular fireworks, but, you know, it's a thought.
1: Yeah, I don't have access to 500 drones to pull off a show, but if I did...
0: You should.
1: If I did, listen, I would do it. It sounds awesome.
0: I know how much money you spend on those fireworks every year. Maybe having a drone investment wouldn't be so bad.
1: All right. Well, watch out for that clothesline. It sounds like a lovely view, though, from the balcony. Hey, Shelby, how are you? I got approached by one of my neighbors. He doesn't love the fireworks here. What would you do in this situation?
4: I would give him and his wife, if there is one, a $50 gift card and tell him to go out and eat during that time. For that 30 minutes.
1: This was
0: not a bad idea.
4: There you go.
1: Yeah.
0: Yeah.
1: Not a bad idea.
4: I'm out.
0: We know you hate fireworks, so here's a gift card to Applebee's.
1: Right.
0: Have a wonderful evening.
1: Enjoy the riblet. Go.
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1: 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Groceries, rent, the light bill, all going up. 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Healthcare? Alabama is one of 10 states that's still keeping low-income families from getting affordable healthcare, leaving 100,000 families unable to afford private insurance, locked out of Medicaid as rural hospitals shut down. Red Marcus spent years on Alabama's Health Committee in Montgomery and has nothing to show for it, while families here stay boxed in and priced out. Shamari Figures is on it. He introduced legislation to help Alabama spread access to affordable health care. He's fighting to lower cost and make food more affordable. In Congress, Shamari Figures fought to lower the cost of health care and housing, take on price-gouging utility companies, and bring more good-paying jobs home so our families can finally breathe. Shamari Figures, fighting for South Alabama.
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0: 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You're listening to the Anna and Raven Show. Has your name been discontinued? These two women went viral because they listed a whole bunch of names that are, I guess, for lack of a better term, expired.
1: I mean, we didn't get to make the choices for ourselves. So our parents, why did they doom us this way?
0: How do you know if your name has been discontinued? It's coming up next.

0: I think, like, you don't meet a lot of baby Marias anymore.
1: No, that's my mother's name.
0: That's my mother's name, too. Of course it is. My middle name and all of it. But you don't meet that many baby Marias. You meet a lot of middle name Marias now.
1: I'm pretty
0: right?
1: sure that song that she's talking about came out 20 plus years ago,
0: like,
1: too.
0: Ave Maria? I wanted to be like, you're talking about, or Maria by Santana. Like,
1: that's what I was thinking, right? Yeah. That's the Grammys in like 2002.
0: Yeah, she's in denial that her name has been discontinued.
2: What's your name?
3: Richard.
2: Do you think that your name has been discontinued?
3: I don't think so.
2: You don't think it's old or expired?
3: I think it's timeless.
1: That sounds like somebody who's been retired.
0: That's somebody that's in denial that their name has been discontinued, Richard. How many, unless it's a family name, not a lot of baby Richards. It's not, I didn't have a tie to Richard, I wouldn't pick it.
1: Yeah, no. And if they're naming their child Richard right now, most definitely they are using some sort of abbreviation or nickname with that kid while he's young.
0: Right, like Richie, yep. Ricky.
1: Ricky, yeah. Anything like that. Frederick, anything.
2: What is your name?
4: Bethany.
2: Do you think that your name is expired or outdated?
4: Yes, it's very outdated.
2: Do you think you have an old name?
4: Yes, but there's only a few of us around.
0: I mean, at least Bethany knows what's up.
1: Leave like, it to the person in HR and business management to understand and be frank with their answer.
0: Right. HR, she knows. Bethany was like, yeah, no, my name is discontinued. I am 100% certain of that. I have never met a baby Bethany before.
1: Right.
2: What is your name?
5: Ginger.
2: Do you think your name is outdated?
5: I do not. I think my real name is outdated. Oh. Virginia. Who names people that anymore?
0: It's true. I don't know any Virginias.
1: I feel like neither of those are really coming up all that often, no. Right? Gilligan's Island needs a relaunch.
0: Yeah.
2: What is your name?
6: Dawn.
2: Do you think that your name is outdated or old?
6: Old.
2: You don't think anyone's named Dawn anymore?
6: Rarely.
0: When was the last time you met a baby Dawn? All expired.
1: Take it into account when you're having a baby now.
0: I'm looking at our Facebook page. Kathleen wrote, there used to be 5 Kathys in every classroom. The horror of being Big Kathy or Kathy number 2 or Chatty Kathy. There's no more Kathleen's, Catherine's, Kathy with a K, Kathy with a C.
1: It's been a long time since Kathleen Turner was a thing.
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And if you're on the road, you should know the average cost of a speeding ticket in Alabama is $200. 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

0: 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How are you doing this fine autumn morn? It's Johnny G checking in for the midday with a vacay every day. 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
3: KMX Weather. Tropical disturbance looks to take shape in the Gulf and make its way toward the central Gulf Coast as we head toward the end of the week and the weekend, ramping up rain chances. Clouds here through the day today. A chance for showers down in the Florida Panhandle at 77, 63 tonight. Clouds in the forecast. 81 tomorrow with sunshine. Thursday, sunny 82. Sunshine Friday, high 80. Richard Wedding of the Weather Channel for all the hits.

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Eminem recently lost a bunch of weight. He said he got a little fluffy there for a while. 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

0: It is 106.7 KMX at work with all the hits. I am Johnny G, and news that breaks in the Wiregrass that affects you is on Wiregrass Daily News. The Headless Horseman is riding into Dothan as SEACT will present their student education production of The Legend of Sleepy Hollow starting on Thursday. Info on that is on Wiregrass Daily News. The Headless Horseman always scared me, but I always wondered, what's more scary, a headless horseman or a man on a headless horse? News you need on Wiregrass Daily News and all the hits you need to make it through the day, like BTS and Olivia Rodrigo. I got them here.
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16: Tropical disturbance looks to take shape in the Gulf and make its way toward the central Gulf Coast as we head toward the end of the week and the weekend, ramping up.

rain chances. Clouds here through the day today. A chance for showers down in the Florida Panhandle at 77, 63 tonight. Clouds in the forecast. 81 tomorrow with sunshine. Thursday, sunny 82. Sunshine Friday, high 80. Richard DeWetting of the Weather Channel for all the hits.

Yeah. Give me the chance and I'll go there.

I'm a two-time. You ain't knew I'd win. Throw a shot like you tryna have a foot fight then. All my ops waiting for me to be you, I bet. Said I got drive, I don't need a car. Money really all that we fiending for. I'm doing things they ain't seen before. Bands ain't dumb, but extreme is all. I'm a demon lord. Fall off what? I ain't seen the horse. Called your bluff, better cite the source. Fame ain't something that I need no more. Yeah.

Throwback Lunch, the 90s at noon, brought to you by Metro Diner, corner of West Main and Ross Clark Circle. A great choice for lunch today, and a great choice for at lunch listening is KMX. If you got a minute during lunch, hit up Wiregrass Daily News. We only have a few more days in the nomination phase of Wiregrass Favorites. One of my favorite categories, Favorite Church. And we got a bunch of nominations on this one. Is it Northview Christian Church, Cedar Grove Church of Christ, Church on Boll Weevil Circle? Those are just a few. Weigh in now, because when voting starts, it'll be too late. How about Favorite Neighborhood? That's a good category there. Garden District, Mallard Landing. Favorite place to get married. I need to check into this. Osceola Hotel and Event Center. The Rue Jewel Wedding Avenue. Rue Jewel Wedding at... Oh, boy. The Ja Rule Wedding Venue. Nominate now. Favorite place to work. Favorite preschool. Favorite private school. And a lot of more categories. That's Wiregrass Favorites. Nominate now on Wiregrass Daily News.

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0: 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Well, are you living life to the fullest? If not, you better get to it. The National Center for Health Statistics just came out with their longevity list, and it turns out the state with the highest life expectancy is Hawaii. People live on average to 80 years old in Hawaii. Of course, you're eating pineapple and coconuts, and you're sitting there on the beach drinking Mai Tais. You got not a care in the world. The lowest life expectancy in the United States is West Virginia at 72.2 years. And Alabama, the average lifespan, one of the lowest in America, 74 years old. So get to living, get busy living or get busy dying, and make every minute count, especially when you're listening to KMX. We'll never waste your time. The limited time you have left, I'll fill it full of throwbacks like Michael Jackson, Mariah Carey, and PM Dawn coming up.
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10: Tropical disturbance looks to take shape in the Gulf and make its way toward the central Gulf Coast as we head toward the end of the week and the weekend, ramping up rain chances. Clouds here through the day today. A chance for showers down in the Florida Panhandle at 77, 63 tonight. Clouds in the forecast. 81 tomorrow with sunshine. Thursday, sunny 82. Sunshine Friday, high 80. For True to Weather, the Weather Channel for all the hits.

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1: 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In 1988, Brenda K. Starr did this song originally, and Mariah Carey sang backup on that version. Years later, in 1999, Mariah did her own version and took

0: 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There was a time in my life where I thought we would never stop hearing Coldplay music. They were one of the biggest bands, probably the first 10, 12 years of this century. And they're still out there, but they're not the force they once were.
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It's 106.7 KMX on the job in the very merry month of October, where everybody's got scary stuff on the brains. And the scary movies people start watching and streaming those this month. There's a list of the best ghost movies out there. Now, these are not just scary movies, but just movies about ghosts. Number one, ghost movie.

0: movie The Shining with Jack Nicholson, followed by Poltergeist, and Ghost is third with Patrick Swayze and the fabulous Whoopi Goldberg. I'll give you a little spoiler alert. Patrick Swayze dies in that one. Sorry to ruin it for you. The Conjuring is fourth, and The Sixth Sense is the fifth best ghost movie of all time. I'll give you a little spoiler in that one. Bruce Willis wears a toupee. So get you a good scare on this month, and get all the hits on KMX whenever you tune or tap in, like Ari and Maroon 5.
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8: KMX Weather. tropical disturbance looks to take shape in the Gulf and make its way toward the central Gulf Coast as we head toward the end of the week and the weekend, ramping up rain chances. Clouds here through the day today. A chance for showers down in the Florida Panhandle at 77, 63 tonight. Clouds in the forecast. 81 tomorrow with sunshine. Thursday, sunny 82. Sunshine Friday, high 80.

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0: 106.7 KMX with all the hits on the job with Ryan at 2 o'clock and a new Canon show tonight. It's Jenny G on the way out of here. But before I split, I have big news. Time is running out for you to nominate in Wiregrass favorites on Wiregrass Daily News. Now, I'm not the kind of guy that spends a whole lot of time in boutiques, but apparently a lot of people do because that's one of the most nominated categories. Favorite boutique, Market on the Square in Ozark, The Garden on Windy Hill, Tattered Pearl, Craft Closet, The Haven, and more. 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A lot of categories and not much time left. So take a moment out of your day to nominate in Wiregrass Favorites. 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

106.7 KMX, where we play all the hits for the Wiregrass. I am Ryan in with you. Hurricane season going to end without a hurricane? Not so fast.

0: 1067 KMX with all the hits from Tame Impala and Loser. That song is from the Spider-Man Brand New Day soundtrack, which was the number one movie from the summer box office. Brought in $923 million American dollars, well ahead of The Odyssey, which brought in $589 million, and Toy Story 5 at number 3 with about $480 million. Now, way down that list, you will find Tom Cruise's new film that just opened this past weekend called Digger. The film was made for anywhere between $160 and $180 million. It grossed $8 million. For its opening weekend, which means, I mean, it's only going to get worse from here. Tom Cruise, maybe not the bankable star that we have always seen him as anymore. Look at the loss you have on just that movie.
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6: Tropical disturbance looks to take shape in the Gulf and make its way toward the central Gulf Coast as we head toward the end of the week and the weekend, ramping up rain chances. Clouds here through the day today. A chance for showers down in the Florida Panhandle at 77, 63 tonight. Clouds in the forecast, 81 tomorrow with sunshine. Thursday, sunny 82. Sunshine Friday, high 80. Richard DeWetting of the Weather Channel for all the hits.

So there is a Gatorade recall that is impacting Alabama and Florida. I'll tell you more about this thirst-quenching information coming up in minutes on KMX.

0: here pretty regularly after football practice here in the 106.7 KMX listening area, but not so fast, my friends. According to Wiregrass Daily News, the U.S. FDA administration, Food and Drug Administration, has announced that PepsiCo, the makers of Gatorade, has voluntarily offered a recall of more than 122,000 cases of certain 28-ounce Gatorade products because they may contain undeclared yellow number 5 or yellow number 6. This recall includes 28-ounce bottles of Gatorade Lemon Lime and Gatorade Lemon Lime Zero, also Gatorade Orange and Gatorade Orange Zero. According to the FDA, about 122,021 cases are involved in the recall. And more importantly, the products were distributed across numerous states, including Alabama, Georgia, and Florida. So the recall was initiated on September 25th and classified by the FDA on October 2nd. So the recall is ongoing. The FDA lists the reason for the recall as undeclared yellow number 6 or yellow number 5. So if you have had any of those 28-ounce Gatorade Lemon Lime or Lemon Lime Zeros or Orange Zeros, then if you're still alive, that's good. But you probably shouldn't drink any more if you have them.
1: Hi, I'm Eric Moore from BAM RV. 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So if you've been thinking about a new RV, this is a perfect time to come out and take a look. And Friday is the big day. Auburn quarterback Byron Brown will be there at 3 p.m. signing autographs, taking pictures, and meeting fans. 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

And unfortunately, according to this most recent update from the National Weather Service, they are giving it a 100% chance that this storm out in the Gulf is going to develop into Isaias. Wow.

0: New Steve Lacy on 106.7 KMX. Oh yeah, which is exactly what you will hear me exclaim when my new glasses come in the mail. I've been like 5 days without them now. I lost a pair. I went through the realization of the fact that I'm not going to find them, so I ordered a new pair online, and now I'm tracking them diligently every day because what I'm having to do currently, and I'm not proud of it, but I'm man enough to admit it, I'm currently wearing an old pair of glasses that I keep here at the radio station that some years back I dropped and stepped on and broke one of the frames. So I'm wearing these glasses that only have a frame in the left eye. However, that is giving me enough vision to be able to do my job to somewhat of a satisfactory level. But those new glasses can't get here fast enough. Coming out, we'll take a look at that Wiregrass weather forecast, Olivia Rodrigo, Swedish House Mafia, Rosé's new one, and more coming up after this.
1: Groceries, rent, the light bill, all going up. Here in South Alabama, families are feeling the squeeze. Healthcare? Alabama is one of 10 states that's still keeping low-income families from getting affordable healthcare, leaving 100,000 families unable to afford private insurance, locked out of Medicaid as rural hospitals shut down. Red Marcus spent years on Alabama's health committee in Montgomery and has nothing to show for it, while families here stay boxed in and priced out. Shamari Figures is on it. He introduced legislation to help Alabama spread access to affordable health care. He's fighting to lower cost and make food more affordable. In Congress, Shamari Figures fought to lower the cost of health care and housing, take on price gouging utility companies, and bring more good paying jobs home so our families can finally breathe. Shamari Figures, fighting for South Alabama.
2: 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Not authorized by any candidate or candidates committee. Project 218 is responsible for the content of this ad.
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11: Tropical disturbance looks to take shape in the Gulf and make its way toward the central Gulf Coast as we head toward the end of the week and the weekend, ramping up rain chances. Clouds here through the day today. A chance for showers down in the Florida Panhandle at 77, 63 tonight. Clouds in the forecast. 81 tomorrow with sunshine. Thursday, sunny 82. Sunshine Friday, high 80. Richard DeWedding of the Weather Channel for all the hits. 106.

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Ryan in with you. Whilst we're playing all of your hits, we also like to give away things for free. Case in point, what about a family four-pack of passes to check out the Great Pumpkin Luminites at Wild Adventures in Valdosta? No one glows like Wild Adventures, running through November 1st with the towering pumpkin sculptures, delicious pumpkin spice treats, and all different types of fall festivities. They've got the pumpkins that light up the entire park. They got the big gigantic giraffes and towering tigers to super colossal spiders and more. You can get all different types of photos in the sparkling twilight tunnel, the mysterious foggy forest, and check out more than 200 hand-carved pumpkins and enjoy more seasonal treats at the Pumpkin Spice Festival. This is just a small sliver of things that you can do at Great Pumpkin Luminites out at Wild Adventures. I've got a family four-pack of passes, which is valued at a little over $200 American, and I want to give them to you right now on the KMX text line, 855-251-1067. I was going to do it on the phone line, and then I realized for whatever reason, our

0: phone line is, I don't know what's going on with the phone line. So hit me up right now, 855-251-1067. Text the word WIN for a shot at winning a family four-pack of passes to the Great Pumpkin Luminites at Wild Adventures with KMX.
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1: 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Tell us a little bit about what's going on.
2: 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So if you're interested in a camper, now's definitely the time to come and check it out.
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1: 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Red Marcus spent years on Alabama's Health Committee in Montgomery and has nothing to show for it, while families here stay boxed in and priced out. 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
4: Tropical disturbance looks to take shape in the Gulf and make its way toward the central Gulf Coast as we head toward the end of the week and the weekend, ramping up rain chances. Clouds here through the day today. A chance for showers down in the Florida Panhandle at 77, 63 tonight. Clouds in the forecast, 81 tomorrow with sunshine. Thursday, sunny 82. Sunshine Friday, high 80. Richard DeWetting of the Weather Channel for all the hits. 106.7.
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to the National Weather Center, Tropical Depression 9, what will become to be known as Tropical Storm Isaias, has officially formed in the Gulf. Where's it going? What's it going to do? We'll still keep watching it for you on KMX.

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0: playing all the hits all the way home with 106.7 KMX's 5 o'clock all requests. Right home, I am Ryan in with you. And according to the National Weather Service, Tropical Depression 9 has officially formed in the Gulf. That is what might potentially turn into tropical storm or potentially Hurricane Isaias. Now, looking at our future track, it looks like this storm will turn into a Category 1 as our, let's pull up our very fancy radar here, will turn into a Category 1 status with a 90-mile-an-hour wind gust coming up sometime tomorrow before ultimately making it to a Category 2 status on the 9th, which will be what on Friday, and looking at making landfall somewhere between New Orleans and Panama City at a Category 2 as of right now from this tropical storm. What will right now is being referred to as Tropical Depression 9, but will eventually turn into Tropical Storm Isaias. Severe weather right here at the end of hurricane season with 106.7 KMX.
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10: We'll stay on the warm side as we go through the next few days. We'll see an increasing chance of maybe some heavy rain this weekend as a potential tropical system approaches from the Gulf into parts of the north central Gulf Coast. So we're going to keep a very close eye on that. It could have some impacts on our weather as we get to the weekend with some heavier rain possible and some wind. Cloudy tonight, low 64. Sunshine on Wednesday, a high of 83. Thursday clouds increase but still dry, low 62. Afternoon high, low to mid 80s. I'm meteorologist Mark Thibodeau from

KMX keeping an eye on this system in the Gulf, which has now officially, according to the National Weather Center, moved into Tropical Depression 9, just a little bit away from turning into Tropical Storm Isaias. You know, we were having all this talk over the last couple of weeks about, oh, we're going through a whole hurricane season without a named storm. Well, not so fast, my friend. We still don't know where it's going to land, anywhere between New Orleans and Panama City. So swing and guess.

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0: all the hits on 106.7 KMX with all the severe weather possibly heading our way. I guess we spoke a little bit too soon with saying that we're not going to have a named storm this hurricane season, while we currently have Tropical Depression 9, which is expected to turn into Tropical Storm Isaias and potentially turn into Hurricane Isaias before making landfall sometime between Friday late and Saturday early. Still a lot of questions about where this storm is going to go, who it is going to affect, how much affecting is it going to do. But of course, we will continue to keep you abreast of the pertinent information with Tropical Storm Isaias. Of course, coming up, we'll take a look at that Wiregrass weather forecast, followed by Olivia Rodrigo, Madison Beer, Kendrick Lamar, Bruno Mars, and more coming up after this on KMX.
1: 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Red Marcus spent years on Alabama's health committee in Montgomery and has nothing to show for it, while families here stay boxed in and priced out. 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
7: We'll stay on the warm side as we go through the next few days. We'll see an increasing chance of maybe some heavy rain this weekend as a potential tropical system approaches from the Gulf into parts of the north central Gulf Coast. So we're going to keep a very close eye on that. It could have some impacts on our weather as we get to the weekend with some heavier rain possible and some wind. Cloudy tonight, low 64. Sunshine on Wednesday, a high of 83. Thursday clouds increase but still dry, low 62. Afternoon high, low to mid 80s. I'm meteorologist Mark Thibodeau from the Weather Channel.

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